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0: Teflon John Jiggs.

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Bullets rip you, get you left where you stand. It's

Sue gave you the wrong advice. Buck 50 for the stitches, but it cost your life. 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

0: outsiders. 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
1: Just in case.
0: Yeah. All that shit I've been through, nights I see my cry.
1: Nights I see my cry.
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0: 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But just in case you've been through what we've been through and survived.
1: Just in case.
0: Yeah. All that shit I've been through, nights I see my cry.
1: Nights I see my cry.
0: Yeah. 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
1: The decoupling of the nuclear
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is in the building, the throwback champ. We got DJ XS. And then on Saturday night, that's when it's going to be crazy. That's when you're going to get all the artists hitting the stage. You know what I'm saying? We got the microphone prince. We got Mike.

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0: Boricua de corazón, boricua lo quiero mucho, boricua de corazón, Puerto Rico es mi orgullo, vaya.
1: You know, they say Puerto Ricans born in the States are not real Puerto Ricans. Same for the Mexicans, Dominicans, Colombians, Cubans, pretty much any Latino that was born in the United States are not considered true to their roots. But let's talk some facts. You can't change your genetics and you can't change your DNA. Your bloodline is your bloodline no matter where you're at. So you're trying to tell me people like Mark Anthony's not Puerto Rican enough because he was born in New York, and people like Selena's not Mexican enough because she was born in Texas? I feel like as long as you represent for your culture, it shouldn't matter where you're at. Facts is facts.

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Yeah, it's Mr. What Up Though himself, Block Forever. April 17th, 18th, 19th, No Life Weekend is going down. Special guests all weekend. 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We out here working. I mean, who really out here working, though? Boom!

0: it's gonna change me, it did. 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And they ain't learned me, I study, sturdy and nutty. Took that and turned it to money, hell of a run. 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Stay rich.
1: Yeah, yeah, it's Mr. What Up Though himself, Block Forever. 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
0: 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Almost showtime. I say we head in.
1: Look at the juice on that motherfucker. This shit just calling my name already. Them two chicks over there with the Louis pants got some nice jewels on, too. Fuck them thin-ass chains. I want them pants. 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
2: Fuck you mean? 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
1: Hey, yo, look at these niggas. 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Fat gold chains, 3 and 4 finger rings. And that watch, oh man, I'm on that shit.
2: Damn, that shit's
0: word.
2: Stupid, B.
0: That shit nice, God. That shit look better around my neck, though.
2: Nah, that's my nigga Mag and his crew from Southside. Let them niggas be.
0: I don't know if I could do that, Pee-wee. Them chains looking mighty chunky.
2: I'm just saying, that might be more problems than we need tonight.
0: Yo, if you don't want to partake, you ain't got to. That's on you. But let me worry about what problems I need to be dealing with. Now I think it's time we head in. Show's about to start.

Yeah, you already know what it is. It's Spencer Howie the Third, the Polo Weekend, Skillionaire and all that. And I'm here with Hip Hop on the Ground on them BX Boys Radio. You know what I mean? Yo, I'm inviting you all to the Love and Loyalty Weekend Orlando 2026. It's happening April 17th through the 19th. You know what I mean? In Orlando, Florida. Friday the 17th is at the Commission Beer Chamber. Saturday, April 18th is at the Iron Cow for the Body by Nature concert. And we wrap it all up on Sunday, April 19th at Downey Park for the No Life Barbecue Orlando. You know, this is an annual event. It goes down every year in the City Beautiful. So come rock with us. Come live the culture with us. And come be a part of history, man. The Love and Loyalty Weekend, Orlando 2026. Hanging with them BX Boys Radio. You know, you gotta watch them BX Boys, man. They'll even break into abandoned building apartments and all that, man. Them BX Boys is real serious, man. Two L's up. Thurston Howell. Peace.

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1: I've always said the greatest match that I've ever witnessed in my life

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It is like, it's art. It's

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1: 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It was sold out for the wrestlers in the back. 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Just speechless. 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

Ladies and gentlemen, this is an Addictive Affairs Portier Music Group collab. Sit back and enjoy the music. You could have been anywhere. I'm glad you came and shared this tonight with us. Without further ado, Sidney Portier, DJ Heron, Cash Crane.

0: to Jay-Z, to Andre, to West Side Gun for making me want to just rap again. I fucking love it. I love rap. It changed niggas' lives.
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0: Some of my special moments for WrestleMania: Ricky Steamboat, Randy Savage, maybe one of the greatest WrestleMania matches of all time.
1: I've always said the greatest match that I've ever witnessed in my life

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It is like, it's art. It's art.

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1: 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It was sold out for the wrestlers in the back. There was nobody that didn't watch that match. We knew before it happened, it's like, this is gonna be a match that raises the bar. Just speechless. I was in awe of how good it was.

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Ladies and gentlemen, this is an Addictive Affairs Portier Music Group collab. Sit back and enjoy the music. You could have been anywhere. I'm glad you came and shared this tonight with us. Without further ado, Sidney Portier, DJ Heron, Cash on Crank.

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0: Louis Menace. 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
1: The decoupling of the nuclear
2: family.
1: Family.
3: I'm different.

0: What's up?
1: Your call has been forwarded to an automated voice messaging system. Is not available. The mailbox is full and cannot accept any messages at this time. 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

0: It's easy to give up. 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I ain't going. I ain't gonna keep going.
1: Yeah,
0: I don't feel like going to work. It's very easy. But what's hard is going, yo, yesterday I got nothing from working as hard as I could. Nothing happened from that. I'm gonna do the same thing again today, but I'm gonna try to go harder. And give 100%.
2: Yeah. 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

0: Turning to that breaking news from overnight, another string of gun violence across the city. Police now investigating a shooting late last night in East Harlem.
1: 4:43, breaking news out of Brooklyn, where a popular rapper was shot and killed overnight. He was set to release a mixtape on June 6th. The NYPD has not released any information on the search for

0: 예.
1: I grew up a stump down, dog, number one groundhog. All I got is clucks and junkyards in my car log. All these fall hogging, we get money. All when the spring, summer, fall autumn, jumping out the dun. Fresh it in some palm olive. 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I done made a million in these streets, my run legendary. First come just safety, then the corner come secondary. Y'all don't need these 10 cracker commandments that were said already. Think you big, don't you? Well, you can fit in any cemetery. I done been in every situation you can muster up. We don't make adjustments to these that adjust us. In a jam, my white friends call it clusterfuck. While sitting in that van, I yell, I bet you won't uncuff these. Rap generic. When it's up, it's stuck. Never had the feds knocking while looking for the stuff to flush. How these making out? They never gave his OG a date. Well, that's the kiss of death, so tell that pucker up. You like Escobar in your hood? Okay, enough's enough. You the type I'd punch all in your chest until you.

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0: Fresher than some palm olive.
1: Got your wife coming home, smelling like a pop condom, barking like a dog named Rover with the bow wow.
0: Yeah.
1: Rubber band stacks, couple few hundred thou wow. They know I'm from Hill Block. Drippy mild sauce, playing with that food. I turn your kitchen to the chow hall. Spot smell like pine cones, high tech and pine sauce. Cowboy, no rhinestone, bounce back like Rambo. Baby send bricks and limestone without no child care. Townhome skirming while I'm burning up the town square. Playing with that sack, I get you laid out like a lawn chair. Catch a case on my behalf, be scraping up that bonfire. Put on for my hood, I know they love the way I carry it. All my money off the books, they call me the librarian. Caught a couple Darryl strawberries, crossed from Ludington. Love been locked in the library, he been studying. Touching duckets like a bag boy, we be duffing. Chasing big bank, blazing dank while we hustling. Sipping good drink in the Rafe off of Sunderland. My pape talk for me, I don't do a lot of mumbling. Grew up a stump down dog, number one groundhog.
0: All I got is clucks and junkyards in my car logs.
1: All these sucking.
0: All these ball hogging, we get money.
1: Or when the spring, summer, fall, autumn, jumping out the dun.
0: Fresher than some palm olive.
1: Got your wife coming home, smelling like a pop condom, barking like a dog named Rose.

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1: 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Sort of thing.
0: Yeah.
2: Turning to that breaking news from overnight, another string of gun violence across the city. Police now investigating a shooting late last night in East Harlem.
3: 4:43, breaking news out of Brooklyn, where a popular rapper was shot and killed overnight. He was set to release a mixtape on June 6th. The NYPD has not released any information on the search for suspects.

8 months homeless in LA with a 1-year-old. Plus my baby mama postpartum hella uncomfortable. County building visits to Compton made me uncomfortable. 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

my money from me, I'll crack your head wide open in front of everybody in the bank. 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
3: Summertime, but
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0: 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Pharmacy records just caught a pint off the copay. Flakes in the bricky stone gray, caught a fish on the hook. 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What the stove say?
1: What the stove say?
0: It kept me warm on them cold days. Pulling all nighter service, snorters like it's flow names. Was rocking with girly when she was in her phase. Snatched it out the oven, was surfing on that wave. That's what the stove say. Whipping so hard that I got road rage. 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Did 300-400 grand.

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0: successes. 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You can take whatever out of it that you choose that applies to you. Some things that I've done will not apply to you. And I made it by the grace of God and whatever angels that I had over my shoulders, I made it through. You may not make it through that same hole. But if you can take what I've done and then perfect on it, then that's great. That's great. That's great. That's great.
1: Three, two, one. You're live with the city's hottest DJ,
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But you know, man, I'm playing that exclusive today. I got a bunch of exclusives. Capella Gray, SNS, Jadakiss. I got a bunch of shit in store for y'all tonight. Shout out to them BX boys. And once again, Happy New Year, people. Yeah, you already know what it is. I go by the name of Grind Season Vague, a.k.a. GS Vague. You already know. Check out that I'm Asking for a Friend podcast on YouTube right now. You know what I'm saying? But let's get the vibes going, baby. You already know. Grind Season Radio, baby. Let's shit me.

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1: New shit by my man E-Ness. Shouts to that whole Philly. Did he do it?
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Joint called New York Spark. You heard it first here, baby. 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

0: 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It's Flow Boy Deuce, and you rocking with GS Vague. 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Flow time.
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1: 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Shout to that whole Grind Season, baby. 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So make sure y'all tap in with that. We just gonna make movies. We just gonna make movies all year, man. That's all I gotta say, man. Shout to that boy Sincere, BX Boys O. You know what I mean? I know the fucking vibes. But anyway, Grind Season Radio. Follow me on Instagram at Grind Season Vague. I will be reposting everybody. Check me on motherfucking TikTok before it blows over. I'm Asking for a Friend underscore POD. You know what I'm saying? So make sure, man. Let's go. New Ice Spice, baby.

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2: 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SNS, Rich Ice.

0: You remember that new album, Valentine's Day, SNS, Vague, Full Blitz 4, baby. 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Then Big Icy coming right after that, baby. 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Another exclusive SNS joint, man.
1: Nigga.
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0: press. 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
1: Yo, Kaya, baby, I already know what it is. Grind Season Radio, I'm here, baby. Grind Season is always my season. You already know what time it is. Shout out to my boy, baby. Yeah, come on now.
2: It's that new Kaya, baby. Wrong one, let's go.
3: Hello, it's a...
4: I heard bitches talking when I saw them, they were silent. Anytime I step out, I understand the assignment. 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Is you riding?

0: What's up?
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0: Shout to the locks. 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Isley Money. 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Isley Money, let's get it.
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0: Brought it back remix. Okay. Lish two times. Steph G. What's up, y'all? 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
1: 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All that shit. All that shit. You know what I'm saying? Grind Season Network on YouTube. I'm asking for a friend podcast, the Purple Room Freestyle, 16 on the spot. No politics with Vague. Yeah, it's all there. All of it is there. Make sure you at me on the gram, because I am reposting everything. You know what I'm saying? Let's get it. Let's get it. Let's get it. Let's get it. Let's get it.

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1: Yeah, baby, Grind Season Radio. Where you get all the exclusives. But then when you go to I'm Asking for a Friend podcast, you get all the tea of what's going on. You get opinions, unbiased. I don't care about opinions. I'm gonna say what I wanna say, and it is what it is. But I don't like this Jim Jones and Cameron shit. So we're going to play some Cameron and Jim Jones music, man. Let's try to bring the family back. Let's put the positive energy in the air. You shitting me?

0: Flea, what you gonna do? And do what? Dipset, baby. Let's get into our Dipset bag. What's up?
1: Welcome back. He wanted to play with me, man. I played with triggers. Took the oven off my waist, started baking niggas. Doctor brought him back.

0: it may be light.
1: Shout to KMF Boxing. I see y'all, San Bernardino. What's up?
0: Ball today.
1: Southside Jamaica, Queens. What's up?

0: Russell Crowe. Beautiful mind took his bitch.
1: Hustle, ho. Classics, baby. Classics, baby. Rest in peace, DMX.
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0: same day, but you know, it's gang fouls, nigga. I've been wild, nigga. Yeah, they
1: don't know. Hold on, it's your girl, Shy Bigga.
2: And it's your girl, Hasa Diddy. 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

time, when it's repping to set, when it's repping time, when it's repping to set, when it's repping time, when it's repping to set, when it's repping time, when it's repping to

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0: truck, double R with the factory rims. 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
1: It's got to the point that I don't even care. 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
0: Bro, I'd do it for some shoes and some clothes. 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
1: Tembo, machine, you know what the f is up, right?

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1: GS Vague.
2: 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But you know, man, I'm playing that exclusive today. I got a bunch of exclusives. Capella Gray, SNS, Jadakiss. I got a bunch of shit in the store for y'all tonight. Shout out to them BX boys. And once again, Happy New Year, people. Yeah, you already know what it is. I go by the name of Grind Season Vague, a.k.a. GS Vague. You already know. Check out that I'm Asking for a Friend podcast on YouTube right now. You know what I'm saying? But let's get the vibes going, baby. You already know. Grind Season Radio, baby. Let's shit me.

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1: 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Shouts to that whole Philly. Did he do it?
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0: 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My name is 950 Kev, broadcasting from the City Island Gallery, City Island, New York. Let me introduce you to the players. Across from me, the man, the myth, somewhat of a legend. Backstage, Ed.
1: Hey, what's up, everybody?
2: Thank you, Boots.
0: Next to him, the loudmouth himself, the comedian,
3: the Duke of Earl,
0: the unfunny Rodeo.
2: Yo, I can't even say his mother because it's my mother.
0: It's your mom.
2: You know what I'm saying? Just
0: next to him, the bearded wonder, little gray's in it, but he still acts young. Just a classic, man.
4: Good morning, y'all.
0: And on 22 hours sleep, coma style, the lovely, super talented Miss Weller herself, Steph Pearl.
5: Well rested.
0: There you go. You could have been anywhere in the world you wanted to be. You started the day or the afternoon or the evening with us. Thank you so much, fellas. What's going on, ladies?
2: I want to accommodate, I want to give a shout out to my man, Justin. He hold a parking spot for me. You know what I'm saying? I appreciate it.
5: Come along.
2: Let me tell you something. Let me let everybody know. Everybody, 950 Lounge, we all are hardworking people in here. You know, well, 4 out of 5 ain't bad, but, you know, we all are hardworking people. And the thing is that my man held a parking space because when we do our show at, ladies and gentlemen, it's really no parking. So for Justin to put his $100,000 car on the line get me a spot, I appreciate it. He used his car as a
0: guinea pig to help Rodeo.
4: I don't need that smoke. I definitely don't have no $100,000 car. Do not come looking
2: ladies
4: for me.
2: Ladies and gentlemen, he's modest. You know what I'm saying? He don't want to let you know.
0: It's not $100,000. $82,000.
4: I don't have that much in the car. I don't need them coming
2: ladies
4: looking for me. Please leave me alone.
2: Ladies and gentlemen. He's being modest, but the brother does work hard. You know what I'm saying? So if
0: I think he's passed you in the car game, Rodeo.
2: And a one, he's still
0: he's
2: a hard
0: He's passed you
2: man.
0: In the car game.
2: I'm sorry?
0: He's passed you.
2: Well, you know, everybody, every
5: you got
2: dog.
5: Got something new that I don't know about?
4: I'm not getting anything new.
2: Every dog has their day. You know, this is his time now. You
0: and
2: know?
0: Backstage
2: he's,
0: is trying
2: he's
0: to...
2: with child. You know
0: nope.
2: what I'm saying?
0: Don't take no backstage. Backstage is pole.
6: Backstage?
0: I'm pole. I don't even fuck. He's
4: got his own sneaker line. What are we all talking about?
0: They come here with the mustard color sweater.
2: Mustard.
0: I am cold.
2: I ain't never heard of when I said mustard.
0: Mustard color.
5: I would use that word.
2: Mustard. You use that mustard. Word mustard?
5: Yeah.
0: It's a color.
2: Mustard. I don't even like
0: it's
2: mustard.
0: It's not even mustard.
2: You like
0: more
2: mustard?
0: Like a color.
4: I love mustard.
5: I like mustard.
4: I like
5: Dijon
4: mustard
5: to make dressing.
2: I like mustard.
5: And, you know, spicy
2: no, that's
5: mustard
2: not
5: for
2: regular
5: hot dogs.
2: Mustard.
5: And regular mustard.
2: That's Dijon.
0: Dijon.
2: Listen, people understand what I mean.
0: No, they don't.
3: You know, we should do it.
2: You go down the block, you make it right.
0: We should do I'm going to reach out to, big shout out to Imani who handles our 950 Instagram. I'm going to let her know to do a
4: rodeo
2: collage on words.
0: Yeah, like some type of percentage of people.
2: Collage.
0: Understand what the hell
2: I said it right. Come on.
0: I get people sometimes they laugh. What does he mean? We laugh, but we don't really know what it means.
3: Dijon.
0: So I'm like,
3: what the hell do you mean Dijon?
4: Just make sure you get the alphabet clip. Just make sure the alphabet clip is in there. Okay. Just make sure the alphabet clip is in there. That's all I can.
5: For the person who chopped up the Bustelo.
2: No, I said 26 words.
0: I got a. What was it I said?
5: I can't remember how you
4: Bustelo,
5: said it.
4: Bustelo. Bustelo.
0: Black folks call it Bustelo.
5: But you said it so funny where I was
0: say
5: like, wait,
0: mama.
5: What? I'm like, it's Bustelo.
4: Daddy.
5: Bustelo. I'm like, Bustelo.
0: Apple don't fall far from the tree. Yeah,
4: we're brothers.
0: Any event,
2: you want to take a break before we go any further?
0: Yeah, let's take a quick break. Welcome to 950.
4: Morning, afternoon, evening.

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5: Hey, yo, it's your man, 950 Kettle, LeBron James, the radio game. 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We're back on the ride, 950 Lounge. We have a special guest, a young lady who brings a lot of energy. She says she brought gifts, but I don't see the gifts anywhere. But nevertheless,
6: I guess it's her.
5: She's a model. Well, maybe so. We'll find out. She's a model. She's an entrepreneur. Yeah. So many things. We're going to find a little about her. Coming in from our great friends at I Am Next Model, the lovely, super talented Miss Casey. Welcome to the show.
7: Thank you for having me, guys.
5: Nah, we appreciate it. We appreciate it. Got a little smile. I did see some of your pics. And I, you know, again, I told Amani, big shout out to Amani and Flex, like, look, I know y'all do modeling and modeling's for everybody, but everybody's not for 950 Lounge. So you definitely was great picks and great energy. So we thank you for coming.
7: Thank you for having me.
5: So let's get into it. You are a model. And I say this a lot on the show.
6: I like how you say that. You are a model.
5: Right. I say this a lot on the show because with technology, you know, everybody's got a camera on their phone or you got the Instagram page. Anybody can call themselves a model. Mm. Anybody can call themselves a talk show host. Like it doesn't bother me, but it does bother me. So
6: it
5: I don't know.
6: You.
5: As I said, it doesn't bother me, but it does bother me. I'm giving you both sides. So when it comes to being a model and working with I Am Next, how do you kind of differentiate yourself when people you say I'm a model to somebody and go, yeah, well I'm too, but I cut my shorts to my thighs and. You know, I lay on my bed and take pictures.
6: Well, that kind of model.
5: Well, I'm just saying there is a site for that. But your thoughts when you qualify yourself as that and how others and how you deal with that.
7: So I don't necessarily like to call myself a model due to I have a business. So mm-hmm. I like to call myself the brand. I'm the face of my business.
5: Mm-hmm.
7: So give it more like a professionalism to it.
5: Right. No, talking to the mic. Don't be afraid to steal. Go ahead. You say.
7: So, yeah, I don't really like to call myself a model. I'm more of a, I want you to see me as an entrepreneur.
5: Okay.
7: As someone who's ready to evolve. I'm not want to be categorized as one thing. Like,
5: right.
7: I'm down to learn. And
5: chameleon of sorts.
7: Yes.
6: A beautiful entrepreneur.
7: Thank you.
6: That's what we got to call
7: it. Like, I used to hate when people used to say, oh, you're lucky you're pretty. And I would be like, but I have a brain.
5: Yeah.
7: And this is when I used all of that feedback.
5: Who told you that? Who said that?
8: Sure wasn't him.
5: It wasn't me. No, listen. I work in compliance. I ain't getting in no trouble.
6: But
5: we got ready to take off. Go ahead.
6: But that's a misconception. How people see attractive people, they think that because they look good that everything is through their looks, mm-hmm. but nothing's through their head.
5: That's why you a fashion player. That's why you buy logos.
6: Well, hold on.
5: Love me. I'm dressed nice.
6: Listen,
8: Beautiful people think alike. She got we color coordinate.
5: Mm-hmm. Take right. your hat.
6: So I ain't got no hair on my head. She got hair.
5: None of us have hair except for Casey. So you're 3-1. Let's talk about your entrepreneur business. What do you do? What are you into?
7: So I sell silk pillowcases.
5: Silk pillowcases.
7: Yes.
5: Nice.
6: So silk pillowcases.
7: Very unique. Mm. Before I wanted to get into this, I was thinking of how can I solve a problem differently than other people. I don't want to just provide them with looks.
5: So when a lady go to a dude's house and he got the silk pillow, she ain't got to wrap her hair. No. She ain't got to mess up her weave.
6: Your silk pillowcases have a name or a monogram on it? So yeah, if I lay my head, I'm like, ooh, that's Casey.
7: Yes, indulge in great sleep.
5: Mm.
6: Oh.
7: Yeah, you
6: do your head caress on the pillow and it slides
7: your face,
6: into
7: your
6: it.
7: Skin, not only your hair.
5: You know
7: face.
5: What, fellas?
6: So if your lady's on the pillow, if the man's on the pillowcase and the lady comes over the pillowcase, the man can easily slide his head down to the lady's bosom.
7: Mm-hmm.
6: All right. I like that. I need four of those. You know,
5: you want to do the commercial, don't you? But no, this is a great Christmas gift because it's a situation where, fellas, if you trying to entertain and you feel you that dude, you need to have some silk pillows. You need to have some Alizé, not for you, but for the ladies. So now you got the situation in hand. So like, yo, you want to spend the night. Don't worry about wrapping your hair.
9: See, I'm going to ask a basic question that everybody's going to ask. Mm-hmm. Are they breathable that they
6: can breathe?
9: Hypoallergenic. Got to find out because, you know, when you're sleeping, and then if you're the type of person that starts sweating, and then, you know, the pillowcases start getting...
6: Why would you want to sweat on her sexy pillowcase?
9: She said, I'm making sure.
7: It won't allow you to sweat.
9: There you go.
6: It allow you to do other things.
5: Silk pillows, I mean, you could sleep on... A silk pillow there for design is to bring out the energy in your bed. It's to bring energy in your room.
9: But not the way he's talking.
5: Well, hey, don't worry about it. Don't listen to him.
6: Are they silk sheets?
5: She's not the My Pillow guy.
6: Oh, but you're going to have silk
9: coming soon.
6: I don't like silk sheets.
7: Yeah.
6: Because I feel that when
9: you slip right off.
6: You slide, yeah, it's like you're playing baseball with her.
5: Now, the silk sheets, I do. Now, not silk pillow. I do sleep on silk sheets.
7: But I have something better.
5: Yeah. What you got?
7: Not cotton, but bamboo sheets.
5: Bamboo?
7: Yes. So
5: you can smoke the sheets too, huh?
6: She's like, Panky, I got something better for you.
7: Yes,
6: I got bamboo. You can smoke your sheets?
9: You see how long it took to get to his head just that time?
6: I'm giving her ideas.
5: He's on an 8-second delay. Again, we're talking to the lovely Casey, model, entrepreneur. Forget that. Iron Next Modeling. Go to their IG page, Iron Next Modeling. Tell them 950 Lounge sent you. Big shout out to my people, Flex and Amani. So how did you meet Iron Next? Again, I know you're a businesswoman and you have some things. And again, you are very, you know, very aesthetically beautiful as well. But how did you meet those guys and start in that part of your career?
7: So that's one thing for social media. It has its benefits where you can indulge in looking for things that could benefit you in ways. And it's just, I'm in a phase in my life where I'm made a year with my business. So I'm like, what's next? What can I do? And there's a lot of influencers, but you never know who's really there to help you.
5: Yeah.
7: Or just there for a check, but missing money.
5: True.
7: When I registered, she called me. She broke it down.
5: Yeah, she hard body. Yeah.
7: She broke it down. She was like, this is how we can help you. And I like that. Instead of giving me like a generalized something that you tell everyone, she already investigated, did her research on me. She was like, I know how we can help your business. And anything that can help my business, I'm down.
5: Right.
6: She's very, she is, for the short time that I've known her, she's very passionate about her business. And she's very straightforward with the people that work with her in her business, you know, because at the end of the day, you represent not just yourself, but you represent her.
5: Mm-hmm. You know? Yeah, again, and again, I want to give them their flowers as well. I am Next, Marlon, Amani, and Flex help manage the 950 Lounge Instagram page.
6: Mm-hmm.
5: So when people come over, well, you ain't responding to me. It's not me, man. It's not me.
6: Yeah,
5: but again, they've
6: Amani
5: done a great job.
6: No,
5: it's
6: not me, man.
5: Amani don't get paid to look at the messages, so
6: right.
5: I got to do a better job of that. But nevertheless, she does a great job.
6: She does.
5: When it comes to that.
6: Definitely.
5: Go ahead, backstage.
9: Yeah. So now the one thing is that what was it that you find about modeling that you did not know?
7: It's a bigger thing. It's not just going out there and promoting someone's clothes. Like, it's a lifestyle. It's like, this is how you can look. Or you could switch it up in your own way, and that's what it's all about. Fashion is like, when people say...
5: Talking to the mic, hey.
10: Sorry.
5: The mic.
10: Sorry.
7: So yeah, fashion is about how you do it yourself. You feel me? And I feel like I'm just a different, not looking like the same other people.
5: Now, right. Case in point, what he just said, Casey. What are some things you don't like? Because again, it's good and bad and everything, you know. Mm-hmm. And you know, obviously, there are models who have to, you know, take shots in like 10-degree weather and act like it's 85 degrees. And at times you got to take a shot when it's 90 degrees and you got to act like it's 15. So what are some of the things that you don't like that or has maybe not has been as good as you thought it was?
7: Heels. Ooh. I'm trying to get into the heel situation. I always told myself if Beyonce could do it, I could do it. But it's all a learning process, and I feel like it's all about consistency. I've never been a person who wears heels, but it's like if this is what I want, I got to work hard for it. And if I do work hard for it and it still doesn't work out, then I could decide. But right now, I can't give up. I got to put my all in.
9: So you're talking like, what, 3 or 4 stilettos or regular?
7: Heels in general.
9: In general?
7: Yeah. Okay.
5: You know about heels.
9: Remember this spot
5: playing
9: Miss
5: Doubtfire?
9: Right? No, you remember I used to be out there back in the days?
5: Out there doing what? No, you want to come out on camera?
9: My club.
6: I don't know where this is going.
9: My club days.
6: Oh.
5: What, you was Prince? What, you win the Prince?
9: You know what? Why are you trying to be funny when you're not? She asked about shoes. Yeah. And she said she doesn't like heels.
5: Yeah.
9: Now, I said I used to be in the strip clubs. So now I know about the heat.
5: For those who don't know, I'm glad he said that because he would have blamed me for saying, why you put all my business in the street?
9: Never used to say that.
5: Yes, you did.
9: No, I didn't. You always threw it out anyway. So what's the difference?
5: Exactly.
6: Well, the people in Catch Car didn't know entrepreneur.
5: So when you start getting messages about, you know, giving your top 5 strip clubs, don't blame me.
6: Yeah, what is your top 5 strip clubs?
5: It's not that time. Let's stay on course. This is about
9: Casey. That's another show.
5: It's another segment. But any event, I'm going to say heels. So before we go back to the Casey with the heels, now you got me engaged and interested. So women should talk to you about their heels and how their feet hurt?
9: Well, how their feet hurt. Mm-hmm. Also, the main thing is like depending on how high the heels are, how much it arches up on your toes, and if it's open toe or closed toe.
5: Go ahead, man. Look at you, bro. Little doctor shows.
7: It's sexy. So it's like, damn, I was trying to go toe and be grown, but I can't. So what do I do? You got to practice.
6: So if you have a problem, all you got to do is reach out to backstage.
9: You can wear the lower ones itself, which is not too bad. Yeah.
6: Well, you know what?
9: Or padded.
6: He knows he got his own shoe line, so he does know about shoes. He got his own shoe line.
5: He got his shoes made in China.
6: Why you gonna put that? We got enough problems with the Chinese.
5: He ain't LeBron James. He ain't in the NBA. He got his own shoe line. Konnichiwa.
9: wrong language.
5: Boy, I know. That ball screwed up.
6: Yeah, Catch Car going to have a disclaimer. The views and points of Kevin of 950 Lounge.
5: Well, yeah. Well, we need to say that anyway. But any event, Casey, before we go to break, as an entrepreneur and as somebody who's attacking, how has it been family-wise? Now, I don't know if you're in a relationship. I know it's the holidays. It is cuffing season. But I don't know about all that. But how does it work when you start something like this? You're now visible, cameras, and social media. How has it worked with family and relationships when you try to let people know, hey, this is just a picture? I know I've had experience where, like, I do a show and we bring people on. And I get like, oh, who that? Who you hugging on? Who that? Who that? So how do you deal with that?
7: So in the beginning it was tough because, you know, everyone just wants you to go the safe route, like just get a job and get a check that's somewhere, you know. But it's like after a while and everyone see like this is my passion, like you can't tell me about my dream, can't tell me this is not something I want to do. And then one by one everyone just started following into my dream. They're like, okay, she's serious about this, she got her LLC, like this could actually go places. And then it's one by one.
9: But has this affected relationships for you or?
7: Yes,
5: really?
7: Yes.
6: You should hold that thought and go to break. We're gonna really get into
5: you're finally
6: this.
5: Learning maybe. Yes. Maybe all the Catch Car cameras is bringing some energy to your head.
6: I don't want her to be interrupted.
5: We're going to take a quick break, and we're going to come back, and we're going to do what we call question a day, and we're going to get off all in your business. But it's real fun stuff. Nothing that's going to run out these doors. But again, Nafi Lounge, broadcast from City Island Gallery, best team in

Yeah. I tried to show him. Yeah. 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
10: Only you.
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9: Casey, let me tell you something. 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
12: But
11: 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Always black people doing it to each other.
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11: Woo! That looks like a do-rag. You look like one of the black pharaohs.
9: Speak! Thank you for the gift. And Casey, where can they find stuff like this for the
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9: If I got to get out this chair, it's going to be some problem. Okay, trouble. But thank you for the pillowcase.
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9: Appreciate it.

0: Rodeo probably going to steal it before I get out of here. But in any event, it's question
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0: of the day,
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0: time.
1: Have pillows.
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1: You lay on your hands, man. 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
1: Why do you get upset?
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1: Yeah, but
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1: I know.
0: 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Okay, yeah. And tell him Kev sent you. It ain't going to matter, but tell him I sent you anyway.
1: He still ain't getting no discount. But you know what I'm saying?
0: It doesn't mean no, more. We are in a recession.
1: Who sent him? So what? Recession.
3: 2% more added.
0: Again, today's question of the day is compliment mistakes. Compliment mistakes that you shouldn't make according to experts. Now, Casey... not to get in on your business.
1: But we are.
0: when somebody gives you a compliment, and we live in a new age, the Me Too movement, you know, like you can't say certain words, but what's an acceptable compliment that a man can give you and what's not an acceptable compliment a man can give you?
1: Is it real? No, I'm just playing.
0: You sexy and thong.
4: Can I start with what's not a compliment?
0: Yes, please. Go ahead. Yes.
4: My favorite one to hear is your... I don't usually go for girls your color.
0: Say it again, repeat it.
4: I don't usually go for yours.
1: That's
4: girls
1: racist.
4: Your color.
0: That's racist.
4: And
0: racist.
4: It's usually from a guy, from a brother. It's more time.
1: Oh, like he ready to go for light skin.
0: He want them red bone guy.
1: Oh, red bones. Yeah,
4: like, but that's racist. It's beautiful to be black or stuff like that. And it's just like.
0: We're just in that. But in the event. And give me one that you do like. That's acceptable.
4: Any compliment that's not about my beauty. Like when people say my personality or, yeah, but my business.
0: Damn,
4: like,
0: girl, you make some nice pillowcases.
1: I'm hungry. Let's go eat. Yeah, that's definitely.
3: That's yours. Breaker.
0: Yeah, that's yours.
1: Yeah, but that's definitely a groundbreaker. I'm hungry.
0: Rodeo, what about you? What's something acceptable that, you know, that you would like? Well, okay, thank you. Accept as a compliment from a woman.
3: I got a big screen TV.
0: 80-foot flat screen.
1: You know what? Lines today really don't work like it did years ago. I think people now just want you to just be honest when you come and say, listen, I saw you and you caught my eye, and I hope that you have time. You give me some time that I can speak to you. Maybe.
0: I see you don't get out much.
1: No, that's not going to work. But it's really, pickup lines really don't work no more. I think people now are past that.
0: Last compliment you got from a woman? Let's go that way. The
1: last compliment I got from a woman, which was yesterday.
0: Thank you for lunch.
1: That she really liked how I explained myself up in details.
0: Yeah, she must be not too bright. you don't. You know,
1: why you talking about our mother like that?
0: We're not from West Virginia. Sorry, West Virginia. So you can't. There's no inbreeding in the Pryor family. What about you backstage, Ed? Your thoughts. Compliments. What's the compliment that if a woman says, you know what, Ed, you know, you got a milk dud head or something like that?
1: That ain't no compliment.
0: I don't know.
3: But see, he always like to portray his own
1: now,
3: compliments.
1: Now, a compliment is you got a milk dud head that I like to suck on. A woman say that to him, that's a compliment.
0: It depends who the woman is. But backstage, give me, what's a good compliment that you would find acceptable and one that you would find not acceptable?
3: Well, like she said, the color aspect I don't find acceptable.
1: That's racist.
3: Yeah, I don't find that acceptable. Like, you know, you look good for a dark man. I'm like, what the heck is that?
1: That's really racist.
3: Yeah, but you know, you do get those.
0: You get that? A woman has told you that before?
3: Mm-hmm. Yeah, a couple of shows.
0: Wow.
3: And it hurts when it comes from your own kind. That's the thing.
0: But would it make it better if a white woman said it?
3: No. It doesn't make better. It hurts more when it comes from your own.
1: I would have a problem if a woman said that to me and she was darker than me. How the hell are you going to say song Call Me Midnight when you the pitch of black?
3: And it happens. And it happens.
0: Rodeo, why you treat me like animal? No, I'm just saying. Listen, I don't have a problem as a man when it comes to complexion, right? I think, again, we are a beautiful mosaic. And when I talk about African Americans and people of color, we are a beautiful mosaic. There are
1: different shades.
0: Right, exactly. So if somebody goes, wow, Kev, you know, that goes well with your skin. I don't have a problem with that, personally.
3: But the thing is, you got to remember, mm-hmm. when, and this is really honestly truth, when you're of a different hue,
0: yeah,
3: especially my hue,
0: you ain't that dark.
3: I'm dark. And I, you know what? I like it. But the whole thing is that when you are a person of a darker hue, they have the tendency to start discriminating you and saying things different about you.
0: And I've known you a long time. And we used to go to clubs. They used to call you Tay Diggs.
3: No,
0: I don't think you had a problem with they would calling you Tay Tay.
3: I had no problem with that. But I'm saying, but
5: they used to call Tay Diggs.
0: Call Tay Diggs.
3: Yeah. But before then. But
5: after Stella's movie or before Stella's movie?
0: Around when around Stella.
5: And you know what? Knowing Ed, he probably one time said, well, you know.
0: He had another nickname, too, before he got the beer cut.
5: You mean the one with the picture on the rock?
3: No, that was
0: an R&B singer. Yeah, they used to call him Muscles, too.
3: That's why he worked out like crazy.
0: So he didn't have any problem with that. Uh-huh. So and
3: but that was later on down the line.
0: Right.
3: But anyway, let's get on to questions.
0: Let's go to questions.
5: It brings a tear to his
0: eye. Exactly. Well, that's a long time ago. He done turned that in. He can't
5: even
0: do it.
5: Casey turned away. It's like,
0: Nevermore.
5: Casey, like, look, I just don't see it now.
0: Okay. So.
3: this is guys with patches on his shirt.
5: Yeah, that's true.
0: Yeah, right? Wearing polo hat. Polo gone. That was last week. So, again, we're talking about compliment mistakes, all right? Mm-hmm. So, the first one we're going to talk about is you clean up nice. Ooh. This is just another way to express disapproval for your normal appearance. Imagine if someone pointed out that they thought you looked bad most of the time, and then once in a while you kind of cleaned up nice. Ooh. Casey, your thoughts for somebody came to you and said, you know, Casey, wow, that little ensemble you got there looks really good. That's trying to say 9 times out of 10 you really don't. Is that a compliment or is it a good thing?
4: That's not a good thing.
0: Really?
4: Because I know myself, if I see someone, I always give them a compliment. I always say, you always look nice when I see you.
0: Even in the morning when your breath stinks?
5: Suppose it's only once a month. That ain't a compliment.
3: That's even when it's supposed to be even more better.
0: Nah, listen. Everybody knows.
3: Yeah. Listen, that's because you're past the stages of beginning.
0: That's true. Everybody knows I'm shallow.
3: In the beginning, you got to have to say something.
0: I make mine keep mouthwash by the side of the bed. You know, you turn over, you make sure your breath is minty fresh.
3: Why, is yours already that time?
0: Yes. Well, it's not about me.
5: But now you got a silk pillowcase, you know what I'm saying? Exactly. So, you know.
3: Just hope you don't drool.
5: That's right.
3: Yeah, is it drool proof?
5: Oh, yeah, he does. Yeah, he does. He probably does drool. You're going to be like, look. Oh, Lord.
0: No, don't worry about it. I got somebody that cleans it up. What about you, Rodeo? You clean up nice. If somebody says, you know what, is that considered a bad thing?
5: Because if people see you at work, you know, I dip differently at work than I do.
0: You got the Lamont Sanford outfit on at work.
5: But the thing is that we have a uniform on. You dress differently when you're at work. When you're not at work, you know, you tend to upgrade your fashion. So when people see that, of course they're gonna be like, wow, you know, I only see you one way. Now you see me the other way. So it could be a compliment, you know. I mean, it just depends on how you take it.
0: I don't really wear clothes at work. So
5: he works from home. He works in his underwear.
3: You go to work butt naked?
5: You go to no, he work in his underwear. He work from home.
0: I have an OnlyFans account. I'm just Well, nah, all they got to do is see the top half. I don't have to wear bottoms at work. Listen, I hope anybody from my job is not watching.
3: You're giving bad images.
5: That's personal, man. That's personal.
0: Let's move on. We're talking here. Question of the day presented by the people at Backstage Radio.
5: And you sponsoring this. Just remember, don't laugh too much.
0: Exactly.
3: I have to laugh and cry.
5: Damn it.
0: What happened to my page? This is live TV again. So we're talking about compliment mistakes, right? The next one is, wow, have you lost weight? Nice work. You look incredible. Now, I know this could probably be really touchy for a lot of women where, you know, if you tell a woman, wow, you lost weight.
5: If you lost weight, of course you want people to recognize.
0: Or maybe you didn't really lose weight. Let me go to you, Casey. If a man goes, damn, Casey, you lost some pounds. Is that an acceptable compliment? Even though maybe you lost it, but it's trying to say, well, I didn't look good when I was 30 pounds heavy?
5: If you're smoking crack, then that ain't a compliment.
4: I feel like it's only a compliment if you know that I've been in the gym, if I've been working out. Yeah. So I have been in
0: the gym. He sees you in Popeyes.
4: Ooh.
0: Is that a compliment still?
4: Yeah. wow, at least you notice.
5: Especially going to buy that food for you.
0: You going to buy me that two piece?
5: They take that chicken sandwich.
0: I mean, I can speak on this heavily because I've lost over 60 pounds in the last year and a half.
5: Yeah, lipo.
0: Which, yeah.
5: Lipo. Every month he gets injected.
0: Yeah, my insurance plan
4: don't cover. Away.
0: My Obamacare don't cover lipo. But no, I mean, I've lost the weight and people. And in the mornings, I work out 4 days a week and I do my little spiritual sabbatical conversation.
5: Instagram. Every other morning, he does it. Yeah, and he splashes white people be splashing water on her.
0: Yeah, that's just the haters.
5: The color's gonna come off one day. It's gonna come off.
0: That's just the haters.
5: Just not today.
0: Any event, I've had. Women say, wow, you look different. Now, I never feel like, I mean, anything about me is I smell like confidence. That's my, I don't even have to wear deodorant. I'm so confident. So nothing bothers me on that. So I appreciate things like that. I think people are too sensitive in 2022, 2023. Mm-hmm. Okay. We're too sensitive as a society because like somebody said, you lost weight. Now, if you haven't lost weight and they say you lose weight, then that's when the rodeo crackhead thing comes into play.
5: Ask him what women ask, give him compliments. Ask him. Because they on AARPs. Ask him what women.
0: One
5: woman was in a wheelchair. Like, boy, I wish I was you.
0: But that's your line. That's your age bracket, Rody. That ain't mine.
3: Like, okay. Now I'm gonna say something to that whole thing. It depends. Yeah. Now, honestly, it depends on the person itself. Mm. Because if it's somebody that you really know and they really know you really well, it's not bad. Mm. If it's somebody who's saying maliciously and don't really care about you like that, then it can be a hurtful thing that's been said.
0: Wouldn't that be the opposite? They say you gain weight, not lose weight.
3: Either way, because it depends on who's saying it to you. Because you probably would take it a little bit more easier if somebody said it to you or something like that. Because okay, I give you a good example. When somebody comes up to you and say, "Yo, Kev, are you sick? You lost a lot of weight."
0: He is sick. They said that to me when I lost 60 pounds.
3: That's what I'm saying. But you took offense to that when they say that.
0: Yeah, I did.
3: See, and that's what I'm saying.
0: Because you know what? But again, there is when you lose weight, when you have a weight loss, there is kind of a ugly stage. Almost like when the ladies grow hair, you got the ugly stage.
3: Still didn't get over
0: stage.
3: It yet, right?
0: Hair been going. I lost.
1: What do you mean they grow hair? It's an ugly stage.
0: Well, there's a style. When you do different hairstyles, when the hair grows back, they call it the ugly
5: stage. I thought
0: stage.
5: You mean you take...
0: Casey, would you please validate?
4: Yeah, when you try to dread your hair, you have that face.
5: Oh, I thought when you take off your wig, you got that one pitch of hair sticking up like alfalfa.
0: On Esther? Oh. Yeah, no, I got you.
5: Put that lace back on.
0: Speaking of wigs, I you know me, I don't go for wigs. Because anytime a woman could take her hair off like a hat, that's a problem for me. No. Now, I don't have problems with weaves. Because you can't pull a
5: What's
0: weave
5: the
0: out that quick.
5: Between a weave and a wig?
0: Because it's
5: still synthetic
0: hair. Take your hat off for a minute. Why should I take off my hat?
5: I want to give
0: a show and tell for our catch car viewers. If you can pull your hair off like that, I don't want to deal with you.
3: How shiny that thing is? That thing just blinded the cameras. Just
5: to the cameras. Is it glowing?
3: It's definitely glowing.
0: Put the hat back on now.
5: Why? Just feel free now.
0: No, put your wig back on. But no, if a woman can pull her hair off like that, I can't. I'm shallow. I'm sorry. I admit it on national TV.
5: There are bald-headed women out here now.
0: Well, yes.
5: Cause they
0: and I
5: now
0: don't knock nobody.
5: But no, they cut a lot of women. I know a woman that cut her hair to show support for her friend that had cancer.
0: Well, that's something different. Let's keep the fun in it now, Rody.
5: No, but I'm just saying.
0: I can't say nothing about that.
3: What
0: now?
3: What fun is it when you dissing women with wigs?
0: I didn't do
3: that. What kind of fun is that?
5: You just said.
0: I just said.
5: You know how much these women's wigs cost? They don't want to mess it up in the bed. Even if you listen. Do got silk pillowcases, I ain't trying to mess. You ever had women that always say, "Don't touch my hair"? When they go, "Don't touch it. This got to last a week."
0: Before we get out of here, let me just say before we get canceled,
5: we even get started. Conversation.
0: No, shut up. I won't be here next week.
5: Let me put my hat back on. You know?
0: No, I'm not saying that. Listen, women, ladies, whatever you got to do,
5: whatever you got to do
0: to make it right. But all I'm saying is, you come around my way, be right, and that's all I'm going to say about that. I'm going to take a quick break. We're going to keep this thing moving. Questions? They shut up. We got producers here today. It's Non-Fee Lounge.

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1: That's not far.
0: What are we gonna do? Hike?
1: Sure.
0: Are we there yet?
1: Yep.
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11: 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I am next, Marlon team. 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
11: 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We all be in trouble.
12: 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What's the problem?
11: Yeah, he's still screwed up. <backwards. laughs> You're dyslexic. I told you. I said mom was smoking cigarettes when she had you, and I blame the Surgeon General.
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11: Don't hurt yourself.
13: Don't worry.
11: We just move on. We're still in the middle of question of the day. And I want to go to the next one. This next one might, Rodeo, this might be up your alley. You look good for your age. As a general rule.
12: This is live radio, right? I could walk off and leave him here, right?
11: As a general rule, just leave out your compliments. While this may seem like a compliment, most people feel it's a negative.

0: never left you. Might swing the Virgil Maybach too. You know how I sound when the switch shoes. I ain't too famous to bring.
1: It's not a compliment because usually people think I'm older. I'm 24, by the way.
2: Oh, really? So... no disrespect. Mm-hmm. I would never guess that. Maybe because you have the, you have an older air about yourself. It's not a negative, but it's an older air.
3: Why are you laughing? No, because you digging yourself in a grave and you and you're not going to have a shovel. No,
2: that's not true.
3: Because Casey's going to push you and going to
2: There are people who. Hold on. Let me stop. I can talk for myself. Trust me. It's one thing I know I do is not.
3: And you're messing yourself up each
2: time
3: you talk.
2: There are people who are a certain age, but they look older because they're professional.
3: They're old soul.
2: Yeah, it could be that. But she, again, 24 years old. She got her own business. She speaks well. She's clairvoyant. It's not unnecessary to say because she looks older. It's just her air, her presence is older. Casey, I'm sure you get that.
3: Casey, do you accept his compliment?
1: When they find out my age.
2: I agree. See?
3: Do you accept his compliment?
1: Of course.
2: There you go.
3: Don't say that because you're looking at him.
2: She want to come back
3: next
2: week.
3: Do you accept his compliment?
4: So you heard what he said, right?
3: Be honest.
4: Come back next week, right?
3: Be honest.
1: No, but I do.
2: Yeah. I mean, again, like Rodeo, you're an old person.
3: What do you mean? I'm not that much older than you. What you talking about?
2: Well, you're older than me.
3: All right, yeah, but still.
4: But I still was, thought that, right?
2: Me, you let me talk? Are you going to let me talk?
3: No,
2: I didn't even finish.
3: Said,
2: no.
3: I still was wearing diapers.
4: You made him. You offended him.
2: He's a baby boomer. But no, but what I'm saying is that you don't, people think I'm older than you.
3: Well, because
2: but it has
3: attitudes.
2: Nothing to do with right, exactly. So that's what I'm trying to say. Like attitudes. It's an older air.
4: But
2: so if
4: get,
2: I say,
4: but you get offensive to that when they say,
2: I don't get defensive.
3: Yes, you do.
2: Care less.
3: You come out and say, Nah, he's older. He's older.
4: You have to admit, you
3: not
4: get
3: older. He'll say this. Ooh, with no 4L. Older. Like damn, man. All right, I'm older. You ain't
2: like
3: gotta
2: I said.
3: It.
2: I breed confidence. Nothing bothers me. It's only one thing a woman can say to me.
3: It's like Teflon, nothing sticks on.
2: There's
3: them,
2: only
3: you know?
2: One thing a woman can tell me that would make me upset, and what, I ain't got
3: fat?
2: That problem. No, ain't even that.
3: You broke?
2: That's number two.
3: Cheap.
2: Cheap. That's number two, being broke. And the other thing, the other first one, I ain't got that
3: no
2: problem.
3: Hair.
2: No, I don't worry about that. This works for me. This takes time. It's a process. Oh. It's a process. This is not just run
3: Gillette.
2: Out and dry. Nah, don't mention them. They don't pay us no money. Don't.
4: Back to the thing.
2: Back to the question.
4: Yes. Now, yeah. I can answer that.
2: Yes,
4: thing.
2: You're old too.
4: That, yes, just like you. But anyway, but the whole thing is that it's a backwards compliment.
2: It is?
4: Yes. Because if you're going to sit there, you can just leave it right after you know you look good. But you don't have to say for your age.
2: Mm-hmm.
4: For your age throws it in a backwards situation. Now, like you, as they would say, throwing shade on a person or making try to say that you're just trying to put them down just to get a little rouse out of them.
3: Supposing they give you a compliment and they also say, by, quick example, how old are you? I'm just curious. And then you say age, you could say, wow.
4: I mean, it depends on who you are to them.
2: The compliment only doesn't work if you're...
0: to bring them bricks through.
2: That's but no, if you're 55 and somebody says, wow, you look like, yeah, you look good for your, why would that be a negative?
4: That's a negative. It's a negative. You can look at any woman inside this room and ask them that, and if they sit there and you say, for
3: how
4: your
3: old you
4: age,
3: are, how old
4: it's
3: you
4: a problem.
3: Are, how old you are.
2: I don't, again, like I said,
4: a guy is a different person than a woman.
2: I'm a man
4: a
2: of a certain
4: don't
2: age.
4: Hear that.
2: I'm a man of a certain age, and I work with people half my age, and they would never assume I was my age unless I told them. So I don't look at that as a negative.
4: Because
2: I look
4: you're
2: at
4: a man.
2: Thank
4: and
2: you.
4: And I'm saying, but a woman will take the offense to that.
2: It depends.
4: Nobody ever want to hear for your age.
2: Too bad we don't have Fonda on camera.
3: No, women are more sensitive to certain things. Women are more sensitive to weight.
2: Well,
3: Women are more sensitive to look.
2: We have a woman. So why don't you ask her that question?
3: But true. No, but I'm going to say.
2: You want to answer for her too?
3: Well, I just want to say general. Women are more sensitive about their age. Women are more sensitive about their look. Women are more sensitive about their persona. So the thing is that if somebody, women like compliments. And I can't stand women like,
2: you really
3: I don't
2: can't
3: care.
2: Say that now in this generation, Rodeo. You
3: women,
2: have to kind of balance that out.
3: Well, put it like this, old school
2: you're
3: women.
2: You're being sexist.
3: Old school women. No, I'm not. Women like compliments. No, everybody like compliments. It just depends on what compliment you're given. If your compliment is very tasteful, it's going to be accepted tasteful.
2: Casey, is he correct on that?
1: I think it's not like a just sensitivity thing. I think it's more a deeper meaning. Like,
2: well, dive in. I ain't too famous to have them spin through. You know how it sound when the switch shoot. I ain't too famous to bring them bricks through. They like, so where you been? I never left you. Now that's a disrespect. Now,
3: yeah, but when you by yourself, you actually may start doubting yourself. That's a confidence thing.
2: Let me ask the room, and anybody can answer this question. Dude, are we just oversensitive in this day and age? I mean,
4: about
2: again,
4: it's not even on this day and age. That's always been the situation.
2: Really?
4: Yes.
1: I think people just need to have thick skin and realize that you're not what you hear. But you feel it, Buzz, and you have to tell yourself that as well. You have to look in the mirror and tell yourself.
2: Like, why should somebody's opinion of me think less of myself? I already know what I bring to the table. I already know what's in my pocket. I already know how I move. So
3: lint.
2: That too. Yes, it's a lot of lint. So don't be trying to rob me when I leave the studio. Rob him. But the thing about it is that, no, I mean, why I need to worry about someone else's validation for myself? So if somebody says I look good, and I know I'm a certain age, at least he or she said I look good.
3: Go ahead. I just think society has gotten, because I think social media definitely plays a part in how people look at each other and how they view the world. And now, if you say something, it's so many movements, quote unquote, we just saw from, you know, the Kanye West and the Dave Chappelle, people automatically, and Kyrie, automatically is ready to fight and point fingers at you. When a lot of times, just if we can have a conversation and air out our grievances, that I may not agree with you after the conversation, but I could probably say I respect you. Instead of constantly pointing my finger, oh, you this, you that. Come on, you know? We got to get better than that.
2: Well, again, by Brian Gumble and in his body. I don't know where that came
3: backstage
2: from.
3: Backstage Radio.
2: Right. Backstage Radio Network.
3: I said it right now. Backstage Radio.
2: But no, what I'm trying to say is that I don't have a problem if somebody says you look good for your age. Because, again, I am a man of a certain age.
4: Because you're of that age already.
2: Yeah, exactly.
4: But if you was 20.
2: That's why I throw water on my head every morning. I'm trying to keep this boy's good looks.
4: I'm not worried about you throwing water on your head.
2: Thank you. Okay, let's move on. Again,
3: chameleon water.
2: We're talking. I used to hit the kitchen lights. They ain't even come on. When you run, never end. You just run on. Chop aloud, go deaf like the ones that put run on. My plug, hop out. Network.com for more information. Go watch 950 Lounge and some of any other programs over 50 in length. Now you can ask.
3: Well, what would be the oldest person you would ever date? Do you have a line of...
2: Bro, do you want to date her mama?
3: No, but I like to ask people at a younger age. Because I like to know... No, hold
2: Baby,
3: on.
2: You like sweet food?
3: No, honestly, no. Because I like to know what their cutoff, what they think is old. Nah, just in general.
2: Casey, before you answer that question, what type of flat screen TV you have? What size?
1: 40
2: inch. Oh, well, you're not going to cut it. Okay, you can answer the question nevertheless.
3: I like to know people's range.
1: I don't necessarily have a range because I feel like if you have a range about me, you would.
3: Right.
2: So if you put this old geezer home, what mom and daddy going to say?
3: Why are you going to call me old geezer?
2: Because to her, you are an old geezer.
3: I'm not an old geezer.
2: My name ain't no Almond. I get it. So you mean tell me, let's just say for the sake of speaking, since Rodeo brought up, you bring a man, let's say you're 24, you bring a man to half your
3: 48.
2: Age.
3: 48.
2: No, half your age.
3: That is half her age.
2: Oh, there you go. 48. That's what I'm saying. 48, 50. Would it be a problem?
1: Not necessarily. It's more about
2: So you bring a 48-year-old man home and say he's trying to get his rap career going, and that's a problem.
1: That's what I was going to say. They say even if you're older, you guys are still not mature. But that's the thing.
4: That's the thing that you got to look at. Most women mature faster than most of us guys.
3: Yeah, that's true.
2: So when are you going to mature when you're 60?
4: No, but think about it. How many people we know still living at home with mom and dad?
2: Damn.
4: And they're in their 50s.
2: Damn.
4: And they're not doing... A woman.
2: See them last week?
4: Yep. Now think of it like this.
3: Oh, what?
4: Now there's Now, here it is. I'm going to tell you honestly.
2: I hope he don't watch Catch Cod.
4: No, they don't. But anyway, so the whole thing is you got to look at it like this. Majority, most women are already matured and ready to leave the house by the age of 16.
2: You need to go talk to my sister's daughters.
4: Because, no, I'm going to say most women. I didn't say all. Yeah. I said most women are already because
2: a 40-year-old living
4: there
2: now.
4: A lot of women can't live in the same house with another woman.
3: With a woman, yeah, that's true.
4: And so
3: true.
4: They already plotting right. And
2: Case, you got your own place?
1: Not yet.
2: Oh, see, Casey living
4: but
2: at home.
4: But she says she's plotting to get out.
2: Yeah. Plot? Why I got to be plotting?
3: Trying to sell those damn sheets.
4: She said, I got to make it.
2: And they feel really good.
4: But she's saying, due to the economy, I cannot leave right now.
3: Oh, you blame the pandemic.
1: Yes, I do. I blame myself for not getting right in the pandemic.
2: Uh-huh. So let's tie this segment up in a bow. Compliment mistakes. Give us a 30-second soliloquy on why people should think about the compliments they give to person of the opposite sex.
1: I feel like if you're going to give a compliment out, it's to make the person feel better. So you offer it should know what you're trying to make the person feel. And when I'm giving a compliment, I want you to feel like good. Like,
2: make me feel good.
1: Day. Like, yeah. If you're having a bad day, like, damn, this girl just... put that I needed.
2: See, I'm good at that. I know how to do that.
3: I need to say this. See, a compliment is making a person feel good. A compliment is not trying to get with the person. Mm-hmm. See, it's a difference. A compliment is giving that person positive vibe, not a compliment trying to get in that person's pants. So it's a difference.
2: Well, with that, I'm glad we're ending this segment because I don't want to know if I'm going to go there with that particular answer that you just gave. But
3: you got the sheets.
2: Yeah, I just got the pillowcase. Baby girl. God, you're gonna mess up your hair. But Casey, where can people find more information about you, your lovely brand? Where can people find more information?
1: I have a website, CaseyMarcel.com, my Instagram as well, CaseyMarcel LLC, and my personal Instagram, CaseyMarcel. We can ask me questions or whatever the case may be. But indulge in great sleep. You spend 1/3 of your life on your pillow, you might as well invest in a good one.
2: That's true. A great tagline. True. Marketing genius myself.
3: Is that your last? I like the Marcel.
2: Don't worry, we gotta go. This gotta go. Any event, reach out to Casey. Happy holidays. Thank you for coming on the show. I hope you enjoyed yourself. And we're definitely gonna have Casey as a sponsor. I'm putting that in the universe. So it's on broadcast when Catch Cost. So now you gotta sign. So we're gonna take a quick break. Keep this thing moving. The best team in radio now on streaming TV, Now Fee Lounge. You know.
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4: We're back on the ride, 950 Lounge, still joined by the best team in radio. We have a guest, and we have also a special co-host guest. The lovely Jill has joined us back. I guess we're doing something right, you know, with me coming back, making that drive, you know, locking the kids up in the room. Don't call DFS. I'm joking. But thank you for joining us today.
5: Thank you for having me.
4: And we have a special guest, a brother that we met many years ago. I know how we met, but I won't even say. But nevertheless, he's here. Somebody's a fan of the show, and we're fans of him. You know him as the Fur King. He wears even furs in July. Ladies and gentlemen, welcome back to the 950 Lounge. My brother, Polo, the Fur King. What's going on, sir?
6: Oh, man, I'm blessed, man. I'm glad to be here.
7: You need it now because it's getting cool.
4: You need to go to Buffalo, man. I think you can sell a lot of fur right now in Buffalo.
7: Pop the trunk open.
4: You know what I mean? And I see you brought us gifts.
6: Mm-hmm. Yeah, I bought a few hats, you know, trucker hats, you know, different color trucker hats. So, you know, if y'all want to swap colors as time goes on, if you're happy with the colors that you got, you know, definitely wear them, you know, go do some pictures of them. You know what I mean? So, yeah, I had to do that, you know, with the custom Fur King bags to match and things of that nature. So, again, if y'all happy with the colors, that's fine. If y'all want to swap amongst y'all, that's fine too. That's. Now you actually from the Bronx?
8: I'm sorry.
6: Were you from the Bronx? So okay,
7: can I, yeah, from the Bronx.
6: I did a special Bronx hat for you.
8: Okay.
7: Oh.
8: So yeah. Where's my Bronx?
6: I don't know. It's in one of those bags. I'm not sure.
9: Nah, that's it.
8: Very political.
6: That's, I mean, we have to.
9: Great,
6: I mean, that's
9: I
6: the only
9: like
6: thing
9: that.
6: I know. You know what I mean?
8: Yeah.
10: Well.
6: Okay, I like that. That's Gilbert.
10: Well,
6: okay, I like that. That's Gilbert. Gilbert, stylish today. I like that.
4: We'll work this out a little bit.

0: With the fur and
1: the camera got you there, brother. We got you.
2: I'm a different specialist.
1: So how would you describe the lovely Jill here?
2: Oh, Jill right here is very stylish. Jill's stylish right now. Is that nothing to do with the Gucci stockings?
3: Yeah, yeah.
2: It just has to just do that way she put it together. See, somebody might have did too much. Now, if she would have did the Gucci shoes, the Gucci... See, I would have been like, that should go like a Gucci eraser. And you can't look like that. You can't do that. You're not cool with that. Okay?
3: Exactly.
2: Less is more.
4: She said, thank you.
3: Less is more. I mean, I agree, you know, especially the way that he's explaining it, because what I do, I like name brand things, but I don't always have to have name brand things. Like, exactly. For example, I can wear my Gucci stockings, my Gucci belt. My skirt was $6.
1: Right.
3: You know, and my shirt was $10. So right. It's a matter of
1: matching.
3: Mixing and matching.
1: That's
3: you don't always have to be fully decked out in expensive things.
2: No doubt. No, I love it. And also, I tell people, you don't always, like for me, I don't like always have it to match. Sometimes I like to blend.
3: So
2: blending is a beautiful thing. You just know how to blend, it's a beautiful thing. A lot of people don't know how to do that. And they're also very self-conscious about themselves because they feel what somebody's going to think when they wear something. Yo, wear what you feel, buy what you feel, feel good in what you wear
1: because
2: you're supposed to wear confidence.
1: Right.
0: Like my brother Ed, I wouldn't necessarily call Ed. Like Ed and Rhodey are on two different spectrums of the fashion line.
2: Right.
0: But Ed buys things, and I know this, I've known this for a long time.
1: He got his own shoe line.
0: He probably
1: got his own shoe line.
0: But he buys clothes that he feels, you know what, I'm comfortable in.
1: Right.
0: I can wear them all year round.
2: Right.
0: And I feel good about it.
3: Yeah.
0: Now, my brother here, he probably go through every month has got to have a different form of fashion because it's like, oh, October's clothes don't go with November.
1: I'm a 70s baby. So the thing is that.
5: You like wear pimp stuff?
1: No, but the thing is that I was always around my father, where it was around hustlers. And hustlers, back in the 70s, their clothes was their persona. It wasn't the cars, it wasn't the jewelry, it was the clothes. The clothes and the shoes. If you had a nice outfit, you had to have a fly pair of shoes on. And that's what separated them from the square and the hustlers.
2: No doubt.
1: The squares may wear a suit, but they'll wear a business type suit where the hustler will wear a custom made suit and you see the difference.
2: Oh, definitely.
1: And by me being around these people, come on, you know, I really never worked in a corporate office, but he knew I had plenty of suits. But the thing is that even though
0: come in with a Steve Harvey suit,
1: even though I don't have to wear the suit, but every time I come up in here.
0: Nobody's questioning you. Relax, stop being so defensive, man.
1: I'm not being defensive.
0: Yes, you are.
5: You're
0: being defensive.
5: Rodeo, making fun of
2: you.
5: Hold up.
4: Rodeo 122 on Instagram. You check it out.
0: Again, we're talking to Paul the Fur King. Listen, man, obviously, we're in a pivot. We've made a change. COVID, you know, I'm not saying it's over. It's far from over. Please don't. No conspiracy theorists here. But obviously, we're in a different place than we were in 2020. Fashion-wise, where do you see the fashions going as we enter a new year, 2023, where's the fashions? What are we not seeing or what's out there that maybe you see because you're, you know, in this game that's going to explode in the next couple of months?
2: Well, for example, see, the way, like I said, I'm a different kind of guy in the fashion world. So when I saw people doing distressed jeans, I told myself, I'm cool with the distressed jeans, but we got to make it a little different for me.
1: Mm-hmm.
2: So I threw the fur. In here, I mixed it in. Did I do the zipper on the side?
0: Then, you know, coordinating.
2: Yeah. Then, you know, and see, for me, my style is considered like, I like to say, like he said, hustle, I like to say, dope boy fresh. See, because when you look at me or you look at somebody in that style, you can tell they get a couple of hours. No matter what they're doing to get the couple, you're like, that boy get a couple of hours. He had to get a little money somewhere, you know. And that's always been the look for the hustlers.
1: Right.
2: So I've always respected that game. So I just feel like fashion changes around every 34 years, you know. And it is coming back to that original specimen of the 80s and 90s.
0: Agreed. Could you wear those, Jill?
3: I mean, he's wearing them better than I could definitely wear those.
2: Wow, I appreciate that. Thank you.
3: I do agree what he says, that it's coming around, because a lot of the trends that were, you know, back in the 90s or the 2000s
0: I can never see backstage wearing Furnace jeans.
5: I could see Kevin wear those blouse shirts like Prince.

0: Game it's blouses. Like,
1: it's like with the butt cheeks hanging out, right?
2: Oh man, oh, don't go there. Don't go there with the man. Hey, don't go there with the man. Don't put that man in that category.
3: Stop hitting me on
2: don't
3: my
2: do
3: ass.
2: That dude, like that.
3: On my team.
2: Don't do that man like that.
1: Blouses.
2: It's like it's like this is what I tell people all the time. It's like a real deal. Like I really like a person that's really like literal when it comes to things, right? So when you wake up in the morning and you wake up and you get out your house, what's the first thing your foot hit when you hit the door? Mm-hmm. What hit? What did your feet hit when you walk out the
4: door? Concrete.
2: The floor. The concrete, right? Mm-hmm. Right? The streets. Everything comes from the streets. These corporate monkeys, they try to take our style, make it their own. They need us in order for them to survive. Without us, there is no survivation when it comes to fashion.
4: I'm glad you said that.
2: Okay? So then when you walk up in the corporate office all day, when you are there, when you come back down, you got to hit the streets again. It's always going to be the streets, man. The mm-hmm. streets, all the magazines and all of these people, they get it from us. We are the first people. Timberland boot years ago is still a construction boot. Right. We always, as black people, we find a way to take something functional and mm-hmm. make it fashionable. Yep. We are the kings of that. Mm-hmm. We got basketball. I rock a pair of basketball shorts so fly, people don't even ask me if I'm going to play ball. They're just like, yo, you fly for the day. You know, back in the day, it'd be like, yo, you going to play basketball? We done changed the game so much now to where basketball shorts became fly. So mm-hmm. you got to understand this is what's going on. You got to catch up with what's going on. Me personally, I don't like to follow the trend. I like to settle. Okay, some people are trendsetters and some people are trend sweaters. Okay,
0: say it again, Paul.
2: Some people are trendsetters and some people are trend sweaters. I'm a trendsetter, so when I put things on, I appreciate all the people that see me, that follow me, and want to have what I have because I just don't bring the style to the game. I bring the passion to the game. There's different. My hats will show you, my bags, everything I got on to show you. I'm passionate with the things that I do. I don't play these games. I'm not in here just for the money. Right. I'm really in here for the culture.
4: Right.
2: Okay. I do this for financial freedom. Mm-hmm. I mean, just because I want to do what I want to do the way I want to do it. I don't want to be boxed in. That's not my thing.
4: You know, ironically, what you said about, you know, your trendsetter, they now had us starting to believe that because of social media, that Chinese kids now are the trendsetters. Because of the TikTok and everything, and they win the grunge and all this and that, and they feel that, oh, well, they know the style. They still getting it from the blacks.
5: Well, this is the way that I see. I feel like, especially like, you know, you said, there's people who set trends. And we're the inspiration. You know, they go ahead and they look at things and sometimes they look down on it when we wear it. However, later on, it's, oh, well, mm-hmm. let's put it into fashion and now it's cool. Now it's cool to wear Timberland boots or to do this. And then they want to make it their own without giving the credit. And I feel like that's not okay. So like you said, you know, the Asian kids or whatever.
6: Right. Hold that door, Paul. We're going to take a quick break because we got to pay bills here. I know you want to get on I'm fashion, man. I made this. We're going to take a quick break. Paul the Fur King. Nappy Lamb.

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You want to go out, honey? Spend any money? Come here, cutie. Hey, come here. Did you hear what I said? 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Come here, daddy. Oh, you look so good.

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11: 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If you got it, we talk about it and try to find some good commonality with it. It's good to know that everyone is talking, but what are they talking about? Me? I'm talking about the 950 Lounge. 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
12: We're back on the ride, 950 Lounge, still joined by our special guest host, Miss Jilly. Be nasty, Hello. Jill, and our special guest, Polar Fur King, again, a brother that's doing some main things. I'm rocking the hat right now because I ain't got no hair, so it ain't messing up nothing. But you were talking in the break, Jill, you had mentioned about, we were talking about styles and different things, and Rodeo mentioned about just different groups. Obviously, you're an African-American male, you're African-American fashion influencer. From a standpoint of just what's selling, do you find that over the course of years that the trends have kind of shifted, or is it still about what our culture, which in most cases where that's sports, music, entertainment, fashion, seems to kind of be the leaders? Has that changed over the last couple of years, or are we still the trendsetters when it comes to fashion and style?
13: We are still the trendsetters, but it also has changed a little bit as well. Many years ago, again, all the other parts of the world used to get the trends from us. But we kind of fell off a little bit, like I was saying earlier. But we're starting to get back to it now. I'm making sure, like, this is what we're doing. Like, we got to get back to, like, you know, because at one time it was the skinny jeans and stuff like that. You know, now the jeans are starting to flare back out a little bit. Mm-hmm. So that's why
12: I never was for the skinny jeans.
13: Right. I always wore, first of all, if you wear the stuff that fits, you're good.
12: Right.
13: All you gotta do is wear the stuff that fits you.
12: Right.
13: Okay, this is not the Dipset era with Karen the back of the day when they wore 4X coats and your waist was a 36 and it was a 42. We're not doing that no more. Those days is over. And
12: I'm glad you mentioned it. I used to hate the fact that people walk around with their pants. Right now they're the SAG era, right? But you wear like $300 pair of jeans and the whole bottom of your pants is tore up because somebody told you they got a drag underneath your shoe, which that made no sense to me.
13: It never does. And I want to mention this too. I never get to mention this. I want to give some credit. I want to give some flowers. You know, we gotta always say with the white people. Like, even I don't know when I do. We used to go to school with junior high school. Some of us used to tease the white kids. They used to call them potheads they used to call burnouts because they always wore raggedy Converse, or they always had Ben had holes in their jeans, and you was like, "Yeah, this guy's kind of poor," you know. But see, again, as black people, we took that and made it a style. But they did, been doing that because that's just how they wore it back in the day. Yeah, they built a train.
14: The grunge.
13: They smoked weed. They smoked weed. They don't care. They got the Doc Martens on. The Converse is all beat up and dirty. But now look, now you can buy brand new Converse is dirty. Mm-hmm. Yeah. Now we take it. Holy jeans.
14: I ain't ready for that.
13: No, but now we can take holy jeans and make it stylish now when they already did. They didn't know what they were doing because they were just on what they was on.
15: Remember, right. They was the ones who was wearing the skinny jeans in the beginning.
16: Exactly. Right. Yeah, they called the skateboard. Yeah,
13: the skateboard look.
17: Mm-hmm. The brand Golden Goose, you actually buy the sneakers and they're scuffed up and dirty and... You know, they're $500.
16: Those are the sneakers that look like the Converse with that star.
17: They're called Golden Goose.
13: They look like the one looking. Yeah, and they're about $500. And I do like a few pair, but again, even I'm just like, okay, I see the scuff mark, but I'm cool with the scuff mark there, but I ain't cool with all over.
16: But I'm going to tell you right now, as black people, we still need our shoes clean. Because you get uptown, they got a scuff. I don't want them no more. I don't want them.
17: Me personally, I have a 13-year-old daughter, and I have to have my Air Forces have to be white. And if I see any type of, you know, mark or dinginess, I go and buy a new pair. Right. Now, my daughter, she intentionally dirties them and takes my old ones and wears them dirty.
13: That's what a lot of the white girls are doing on the east side. They rocking a lot of these figures already just dirty. You know, and I'm like, okay, I guess this is what y'all doing. Yeah, this is what y'all doing. I'm not doing it. But if this is what y'all doing, that's what's up.
15: Okay, but now I got a question for you. So now the question I have is, what do you think about when you have the fashion industry who makes these name brand clothes and everything else come around saying that they don't want people of color wearing the clothes because it degrades them?
16: Well, they did that with Timberland.
13: They got the power to really make that really happen. If you really don't want it in your stuff, y'all got the power to make it happen. But you ain't gonna make it happen because you need that black dollar too.
15: But see, that's my thing. I feel that they say that because as some of our black people and people of color, they go and say, "You're not gonna stop me from wearing it," and then it's like a marketing ploy to make them wear it. Because that's how I look at it. Because I feel that, okay, yeah, you're going to say you want to have Gucci and all of them like that. You see even like some of the rappers go into these stores and everything else, spend all this money, and the people are following behind them, checking them out, make sure they're not stealing, and then don't want them even to be in the store themselves.
17: Exactly.
13: Well, see, now that's a mindset. See, for me, right, like I will tell you like how God works. Like when they did that campaign for H&M and they had they said to kill like a monkey. Mm-hmm. See, I never shopped at H&M anyway, so it was easy for me just to say, "Well, I'm not going in there anyway," because I never been in there anyway. I have nothing against the store per se, but it just made it easier for me. Then when it comes to the name brand stuff, I got a few things, but I'm more into my custom thing of what I do, right. So it's easy for me. Now, if we're going to represent them companies, then really rep it. Like Jill here, she likes designer. I'm not mad at her at all. She got a $6 skirt with some stockings on, right? Now here's the thing with that. But when people get mad and they say, "Oh, we boycotted Gucci," and also they throw their Gucci stuff on the ground and they burn it. Yeah. You burn it for a half an hour, and then you put the fire out, and then you boycott it for 6 months, and then you get back to buying it again. Right. If you're going to really be real, go all the way. Now let me just say before I forget. Ralph Lauren is my favorite designer of all times. Okay, Ralph Lauren he's born in the Bronx. For people that should know, he came up very hard, and now he's the richest man in fashion because he always stuck to his guns. But if I ever heard personally, if somebody can show me that Ralph Lauren would ever say he don't want black people with the stuff no more, I would throw all my polo away. And I promise you, I have over $1 million worth of polo.
18: Change your name.
13: I will throw it all away because I can't get with
18: you. You have to change your name.
13: It's already Fur King the designer. It's been changed.
18: I was talking to my man Tone Trump about that same situation. Like, how you gonna rock the name? But he's maintaining it himself. Yeah. Again, we're talking to Polo the Fur King. I want to jump in because obviously, again, you're a guy, hats. I mean, I still rock the t-shirt. And my home office is rodeo. Is
13: you're, by the way, that was a big picture that you took at my church that time.
16: Yeah.
13: I need to find that picture. Send it to me.
16: I want
13: to repost that. That was
16: still,
13: a big picture.
16: Still on the site.
13: Yeah, repost that. Send it to me, please.
18: Because I'm such a a handsome dude, I can do that. he's just being sarcastic. But when it comes to design, right? And I know, I've talked to African American restaurant owners and different things. I never can, as an African American restaurant owner, I'm very friendly with, and he always says, what it hurts his heart when people would rather go to the Golden Arches or other places than eat quality cooked food. From a fashion perspective, when people say, okay, the Ralph Lauren's or the Hilfigers or whatever the brand is, but here's a guy, African American designer, creating clothing and style that represents your origin, your backdrop, and obviously supporting somebody that has a similar hue. Does it bother you when people will make that choice for other clothes and designers than the homegrown guy that's right in the backyard?
13: Yeah, because, let me say this. First of all, material, there's no name on the material until you add a name to it. Okay, so you got a piece of material, that couch right there. If it ain't no name on it, I decided to put Fur King Design on
16: some
13: it.
16: Fur in the middle.
13: Now it becomes my brand. Mm. So it really just goes according to what your choice is. It's sad that you have somebody such as myself that do it all, but you still rather go here and don't be appreciative. That's my only beef. It's your money. You earn it. You can do what you want with it. But give me a chance, too, because I'm doing custom fly stuff as well, even on a whole other level that even the Ralphs ain't doing. I'm up there. I know all the material. I got watches. I got Swiss Movement watches. I got no. They're not today. Not today. They're being made. I got Swiss Movement watches.
16: You shallow. He's like, where the watch? Where the watch? Yeah,
13: I got the hat. I got basketballs. I got teddy bears. Mm-hmm. I got everything Ralph Lauren got, I got. Yeah. I got custom Fur King rugs. I got all of that.
18: Right.
13: So all you gotta do is just come to me. If you want to be different, come to me and be different. That's what I'm about. I'm about being different.
15: Now, question I got for you with this is that how do you feel when you have people of the community that comes to get your stuff and want to haggle you down, but don't want to haggle down?
16: Ask. Yeah.
13: Well, here's the thing with that. here's the reality, though, right? Maybe many, many years ago, somebody or myself might have been mad back then when you were like, damn, why Gucci acting like this? Why Louis Vuitton? They got billions of dollars. But see, when you think about it is you have to understand their theory too, because here's the thing. They don't have to run after you. See, it's either you can afford it or you can't.
16: Mm, yeah.
13: See, with me, I'm trying to give you a little break. Okay, yo, P, man, I know it costs $250, man. I got $230. I give you the $20 later. I'll let it go just because I ain't gonna sweat the 20. But don't think I might not ask for the 22. Yeah. So I'm asking for my $20. You're like, yo, I still ain't got it right now. So it's like I can't really be mad at the higher companies that got their policy like that, but also give me the same type of courtesy. Because people hit me with all kind of bills. So, oh man, I ain't gonna front, man. Yo, the light bill came up the other day. I gotta pay the light bill.
16: But they still want the outfit.
13: Right. Yeah. So here's my thing. Here's a simple answer. I do it all the time. Add your lifestyle into your needs and your wants. So if you know that your bills are $5,000 a month, and you know that jacket's gonna cost you $500, your bill should be $5,500 now. Mm. That's how I do things. That's why I never owe. I'm never in a crisis because I already added on to what I want. I don't care what it costs. It could be $20,000. That one bill's gonna be $10,000 plus the $20,000. I'm gonna be able to pay and get you out the way. So it's never a problem. But a lot of people don't think that way. They just feel like, I'll just come in, get the outfit, and give you excuses. So I'm not even mad at Louis and Gucci for that policy that they have. But they answered, I am a little mad because you'll do it to me, though.
16: And also, I feel that you should not have to compromise when you want style. If like I said, like a car, if I want to go buy a $100,000 Tesla, I'm not going to go to dealer and say it's compromise the price. I know what that car is. Now, if the man knows I got money, because clothes make somebody think. People portray themselves, I got something, by what they wear, by jewelry. The man be like, okay, hold on. You may not even have a dollar in your pocket, but because what you have on, he's going to start analyzing, because he's going to start multiplying what you got on. Because he got $2,000 Gucci's on. He got this. All right, hold on. let's talk, because clothes is what a person sees. Then everything else they see after the clothes.
18: The next time I go buy a car, I just bring Jill with me, and we'll get like $15,000.
17: No, I was gonna say there's actually a lot of black-owned brands that have been doing well just based off trends and celebrities wearing their clothes. Take Telfar, the bags.
16: Right.
17: They're inexpensive bags. Beyonce wore one, sold out everywhere.
16: Right.
17: Same thing with Fear of God Essentials. Very inexpensive, black owned, and you see everyone wearing it. So it's like, oh, that's what you're wearing? And that's all it takes sometimes is for, somebody a trend to pop off, or somebody to be like, hey, this has value. Even though you know it has value, you just want to get everybody else to be aware of that, you know?
13: And I definitely respect that. Now, as far as the celebrity culture, I'm not so big on that myself. I'm honored if somebody comes through and wears my stuff, but I'm really more on behind the scenes. Like, I have a cat that's getting ready. I'm doing the jacket for him now. I go, he's a big time producer. He does the things for Rihanna and big dogs like that, but he's down low. And I'm getting ready to do a jacket for him. But when I do it, I'm going to post it and let people know. Oh, he ain't no regular cat. This cat does digs with Jay-Z and everything else. But I like the down low cat. I want you to think, like, okay, that's a nice coat, but he's a little bigger than you think. Yeah. So sometimes at the end of the day, that's what I'm on. I'm on that. I don't need the higher epsilon to make it, because I already made it. Next year I'll be 25 years in the game, beyond successfully. Yeah. I'm beyond successful. So I have no problems with my clientele. Now, whoever wants to be the celebrity designer, now my thing is, let me get on this real quick.
18: Yeah.
13: Certain titles I'm not with. We throw around boss is too much. That title's thrown around. You're not even a boss.
18: I agree.
13: Mm-hmm. You can't even hire nobody. How are you a boss? Okay? Okay? You style one person in 10 years, and now you're a stylist.
18: Right.
13: No, that's not true.
18: I feel the same way about talk.
17: Yeah.
18: Because somebody has a cell phone and an Instagram account, and they're a talk show host.
13: No, that's not true.
18: We're not the same.
13: No, we're not the same at all.
18: Right.
13: We're not the same at all. So I just get tired of that. And then what we got to get better at is when people say, oh, he's an icon at dressing. Where? Please show where. Because if he's an icon, then what is Puffy? Because Puffy's the best dressed man in Hollywood. The stats are there. He got trophies and awards to prove that. And so do I. But we'll pull him out in a little bit to show you that.
18: I know. Let's pull him out now while you got a second. You brought it up.
13: Yeah.
18: And you know what? Let's take a quick break.
16: You got the grab.
18: Hold on, Polo. Tap him. Take a quick break. Then we're going to come out and talk about your accolades, Little Richard. Okay? The Little Richard of fashion. It's Paul the Fur King. It's Not Free Lounge.

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10: This is Milk D, a.k.a. Milk is Chillin'. Right now, I'm getting money with 950 Lounge. What more can I say?
11: We're back on the Ride 950 Lounge, and I'm holding an award, not for me, but Polo wanted to bring his accolade. So, Lady Jim Polo Fur King. I'm going to let Jill handle it because Jill has that Vanna White look. I'm going to have Jill hold on. Oh, Vanna. There you go. That's Jill. And again, so talk about these awards, Polo.
12: Well, the beautiful thing about the awards is I didn't know I was getting them. That's what makes it so special. Mm-hmm. And a young lady.
11: Like the hat. I didn't know I was getting the hat.
12: No doubt. And a young lady who is now my partner, Mrs. Coco China, she's been in the fur business about 30-something years. She's powerful. And she discovered me and found me and was like, yo, I need to work with you. And that's all it was. So it went from her giving me maybe old coats that she couldn't fix no more and stuff like that, and me to fix them, to her feel like, yo, this cat really does his thing. And she was giving out Men of Excellence awards. So when she found out that, you know, what I was doing, she felt I deserved not just one, because of two, because I do fashion and furs. So these awards are in the Library of Congress, and this is the 88th award that she gave it out to me. So I'm amongst the Dougie Freshers and the Al Sharptons, and I'm right there with these cats. So that's how these awards care about for what I do.
11: No doubt. When they cut it.
13: I just wanted to ask you one quick question that a lot of people may be wondering, because we got a lot of new audiences and everything else. What was the age that you started into sewing and designing your clothes?
12: Well, I'm going to make this clear. I can sew, but I don't sew.
13: Okay.
12: So I'm the designer. So what I do is I got 21 tailors at this point, and they all do different things. So what I do is I bring the outfit to the tailors. Mm-hmm. I tell them what I want in my mind, because I don't draw nothing down. Tell them exactly how I want it. They might jot it down, and then they do all the work, and we get the work done to my satisfaction.
13: But the first ones that you did yourself, right?
12: Very beginning.
13: And
12: that was like 1998.
13: Wow.
12: So, nice. Tell you.
14: Let me ask you, do you see yourself like the Dapper Dan now of 2022?
12: Now I'm going to tell you about that. First of all, Dapper Dan, let me tell you, he's one of my favorite designers too on the street level. He actually paved the way for me even more so than Ralph Lauren, because of the way he came from.
14: Correct.
12: So I respect Dapper on a whole other level. Now, a lot of people have asked me, do I feel about the modern day Dapper Dan? I'll say this. Being Dapper, we have similar styles, but I've done things even Dapper, if he saw it right now, I'd be like, whoa. Like, wow, you really taking things to a different level. So I'm very honored when people do compare me to Dap because I know what type of man he is and I know what type of man he has become. Right. I bought Dap's book. I got some of Dap's old sweatpants. You know, congratulations for Dap.
14: Dap made Gucci what it really is today.
12: Right. And see, and let me get on this real quick. The reason why, and not only like Ralph Lauren is my favorite because of just in fashion, he's my favorite because he's one of the few people that did not sue Dapper Dan. He didn't sue Dapper Dan. Everybody else sued Dapper Dan. He didn't sue Dap because he understood the struggle. I'm not going to sue this man. And he's so blessed. You like I said, you're the richest man in fashion now because of your understanding of what happened. You got these guys who robbed you blind. And these cats are in your new documentary called Very Ralph. The same cats that robbed them are in this man's documentary and at the dinner with Ralph eating because Ralph understood, they are robbing me, but this is also free promotion.
14: Yeah, they making me more.
12: This is free promotion.
14: Right. Exactly.
12: So he didn't lose.
11: It's chess, not chess.
12: Yeah, so he never lost. So that's one of the other reasons why I respect him. But Dapper Dan, congratulations again. These people brought you out of retirement because you was just that dope back then. You're now partners with Gucci. You got a Puma deal right now. And you just won one of the biggest awards in fashion history to date.
11: He's definitely earned his way.
12: Yeah, so I respect that man to the fullest. I hope he keeps striving. And like I always tell people say God is good, and he is, but God is everything.
11: Amen to that. Amen. Tell me, let's play a little game here. You work with a lot of people, but I'm sure some people you want to work. Give me your top five. Yeah, that's getting a little heavy for you. Like, a little heavy, yeah. We won't break that glass because we don't have no Aflac. But any event, give me your top five, whether that's fashion, entertainment, sports, politics, you want to style.
12: I had a few. Okay. Beryl Street.
11: Why? And give us a why when you just.
12: Because Beryl Street is really just a plain Jade girl, but I know I can still take Meryl Street and do something with her and make her be like, whoa. I look good in this. I didn't think I would have ever worn this, but because you did it, I'm going to wear it. So that's one reason.
11: Okay.
12: Kanye West is another one. Because Kanye, back in the day when he was called the Louis Vuitton Don, that's when he was at his best. That's when he was like,
11: the pat, pat. Yeah,
12: now he's all what he's on. And it is what it is. I'm not mad at it because fashion is what you make it. If he feels what he got on the fly, it's fly. It ain't my kind of fly, but I know I can still do something for him to make him rock what he got when he will rock it and get away with it. And somebody will be like, whoa, okay, Kanye, you see you starting to get back on one. Because that's what I'm about. That's two. Even though she's my favorite female dresser is Mary J. Blige. As busy, as dope as Mary gets, I still know I can still do something with Mary. Just because, again, I'm a custom designer. I know how to cut. I don't do the norm. I come with this type of stuff that make you like,
14: You go outside the line.
12: You go to your city or hall like, he's a little different.
14: Yes.
12: And I appreciate that. And then, Diddy's my favorite. Overall, when it comes to pound for pound, because Diddy wears the furs, he wears this type of look, he wears suits, he wears ties, he wears Applejack hats.
11: You never know what he's going
12: to
11: get.
12: Yeah, he wears it all. So he's another person that I would like to get a hold of. It's just, is that five or four?
14: Four.
12: Okay. And the last person I would like to get a hold of, if I could really just get my hands on them, would be
14: one of these young guys out here.
12: Nah, not even really the young guys, man. I would like to touch Don King. Because when you see Don is usually just in suits. I feel that I can still take Don out of the suit.
11: Well, he wear those denim, always in America
12: jacket. The jacket, I got one of those jackets, by the way. I could put Don in some Carhartt, and you wouldn't believe that he was in Carhartt. You're like, Don got Carhartt on? And looking good.
11: And I'm still robbing you for your money.
12: Yeah, well, that's a whole other story.
11: Mike Tyson.
14: I don't like that.
12: So that's where I'm at with that. And then if we talking like boroughs, when it comes like who fly in the boroughs, right now my favorite is Votto. I like Votto right now. Votto, he kills the fashion game, in Harlem. I like Dave East because Dave East kind of mixes New York. He kind of mixes New York with L.A. Mm-hmm. He kind of gives that mixture vibe. Yeah. I like him. You know, when it comes to the Bronx, the Fly Cat, the Bronx, it's Fat Joe. Fat Joe the Fly, when it comes, he defies to the Bronx.
11: And, he's made himself.
12: Then. Yeah, he's but he learned the game.
11: Yeah.
12: You know, when it comes to you talking the Wu Tang, I'm always going to go with Ray first, then Ghost. You know, so it did it.
13: Ghost
12: can fly,
13: Ghost
12: but I just
13: clean.
12: No, he clean, but I just but Ray's more about style.
11: Yeah, no.
12: You know what I'm saying? You know what I'm saying? So those are the cats that keep it, you know, Dope Boy fresh to be in the game. And then you talking y'all, because you know, I'm going to go with Jadakiss, you know, as far as the groups. These are just all groups that I like individually that got their own personal
11: style. Big shout to Rough Rides Radio, one of our networks. But we got a few minutes left, man. I can't thank you enough. Thank you for Sis. Yeah. On the camera there a little
14: thank
11: bit.
14: Thank you for the gift.
11: Yeah. And thank you for the hat. What's the next step for Pole the Fur King? What mountain do you still want to climb in this thing? You mentioned 25 years coming next year. That's a monumental task. No, people don't last 25 years in the business. People can't last 25 days.
12: Exactly.
11: From a standpoint, what's the next level? What's the next mountain that you want to climb?
12: The next mountain we're going to climb is we're going to definitely do the documentary. We're going to definitely do that, The Day of the Life of Fur King the Designer. We're going to do that, and then we definitely going to do the book. And the book is not going to be about my life per se, but it will be about my fashion life. I want people to really understand what I do in fashion, that this is not a game. I do this for real. I'm up night and day. My eyes get cross-sided. Man, every day I'm looking at the ceiling. Like, you know, my homegirl, she makes me laugh all the time. She goes, you're laying in the bed looking at the ceiling? And it is kind of like an inside joke, but it's kind of really real because I designed it in my head. So when I'm
11: got mirrors in your ceiling?
12: No, not yet. Not yet. But when I do look at, but when I do lay down and I look at my ceiling, to me, because the ceiling is white, it's like a canvas.
14: Right.
12: So I'm drawing on the canvas in my mind. So I'm in my bed. I'm really wide awake 4 o'clock, 5 o'clock in the morning like this. And I'll come up with designs within 5 or 6
11: minutes. You know, it's funny you say that. Maybe that is an innovative thing, because I find myself getting up at 4:30, 5 o'clock and meditating and thinking.
14: You got to go to the bathroom.
11: That too. But after I do that and wash my hands,
12: I come back
11: and I use that time to meditate and think. Mm-hmm. So I kind of focus on that before I go run on the treadmill.
12: Well, you got people that call it, you know, you got people that call it the God hour.
11: Because you called me. And sometimes those ungodly hours. Like, why is this man calling me?
12: Yeah, it's me. That's what I did.
11: I know.
14: Because you're both vampires. Yeah.
12: That's
14: what I
11: do. That too.
12: That's what I do. Because you know why? Because you gotta understand, my tails are on deck, all of them. Mm-hmm. And a lot of them, they get up pretty early, but not as early as I do.
11: Right.
12: But I'll leave a message. Yo, give me a call so you get, and yo, just so they can get an idea to call me back so I don't forget my design. And I might call 7 other tailors at the same time.
14: Oh.
11: Okay, real quick.
14: I just want to ask one question. What is the most expensive outfit you ever designed for somebody? It ain't got to be a name, but what was the most expensive outfit you ever designed for somebody?
12: Wow. Well, okay. The most expensive outfit I ever designed was $50,000. Mm-hmm. That was the outfit I designed that was crazy.
11: Frank Lucas?
12: Not quite him. Somebody actually bigger than Frank, but that's another story.
11: Okay.
12: And the most expensive coat I ever designed was $150,000. That's a Russian sable, fold up to the floor. That's what the coats cost. So,
11: you want that, Jill? You want to get that, Jill? Might
14: with the
11: that.
14: Hood, right?
12: I know this one had a collar.
11: Oh,
12: I got
11: okay.
12: something for Jill. Though. Wait, than that.
11: Listen,
12: because listen, let me tell you something about furs. I've been known. I'll come in myself with something for $1,500. And somebody might have one to chill for $50,000.
11: Listen, 2022, we get ready to do things with Jill. So we need some Fur King collaboration going on. And also, we going to Atlanta. So if you got anything, man, in a few weeks, I'm going down to Celebration Bowl. So in a few things you got, you know, love to promote the brand. You know, you fam. So we make that work. But his name is Pole the Fur King. My brother, thank you so much for coming. It's been a real pleasure. Don't make another 3-4 year. I don't know how it lasts. Don't do that no more.
12: Rodeo reached out to me. You know,
11: you part of the fam. We don't reach out to everybody.
12: Yeah, Rodeo reached out to me. He said, "Listen, man, we got to make this happen.
14: It's been a minute.
12: We're not gonna play games like we didn't play Zappa."
11: So we're gonna definitely have you back real soon. Where can people reach out to you, purchase some of this stuff, design? Get to know you a little better.
12: Yeah, people, just reach out to me at Instagram. That's the best way to get in touch with me. You know, Fur King the Designer. Reach out, all one word. Inbox me, get at me. give me about 20. You know, people would say 48 hours. You know, give me 24, and I'll get back at you. My sister's the problem is there, but just to show you for the record, just real quick, uh-huh. She was listening to the radio one day, and she happened to hear my name on the Breakfast Club, mm-hmm. And four people she heard, Angel Lee, big up first. She reached out to the other three people. Nobody reached back. She hit me. I hit her right back. And here it is today. Not only is she was a client back then, but she became my sister and a 10-year relationship goal, well, just because I hit her back.
15: 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His name is Paul the Fur King.
12: King, the designer in the building.

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2: 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But you know, man, I'm playing that exclusive today. I got a bunch of exclusives. Capella Gray, SNS, Jadakiss. I got a bunch of shit in store for y'all tonight. Shout out to them BX boys. And once again, Happy New Year, people. Yeah, you already know what it is. I go by the name of Grind Season Vague, a.k.a. GS Vague. You already know. Check out that I'm Asking for a Friend podcast on YouTube right now. You know what I'm saying? But let's get the vibes going, baby. You already know. Grind Season Radio, baby. Let's shit me.

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Soul clap if you ever. R.I.P. Fat Man Scoop. 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

0: what's up?
1: 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Shouts to that whole Philly. Did he do it?
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Joint called New York Spark. You heard it first here, baby. 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

0: 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It's Flo Boy Deuce, and you rocking with GS Vague. You heard? Flo time.
1: We still going crazy with this one right here. 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
1: 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I'm not arguing with nobody. Shout to that whole Grind Season, baby. Shout to that whole Stone Age Kennels, that whole Stone Age Garden. 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We just gonna make movies all year, man. That's all I gotta say, man. Shout to that boy Sincere, BX Boys, O. I mean, I know the fucking vibes. 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I will be reposting everybody. Check me on motherfucking TikTok before it blows over. I'm asking for a friend underscore POD. You know what I'm saying? So make sure, man. Let's go. New Ice Spice, baby.

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1: Yo, what up? It's your boy SNS, and you now rocking with my nigga Vague, man. Grind season, you already know what the fuck going on, man. Harlem shit, bitch. All right.
2: Exclusive, baby. SNS. Rich Ice.

0: to remember that new album, Valentine's Day, SNS, Vay, Full Blitz 4, baby. We not playing. Then Big Icy coming right after that, baby. Let niggas know I'm back in my bag. Another exclusive SNS joint, man.
1: Nigga.
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2: Shout out to that girl, Jeezy, baby. BX, what's up? 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

0: Geasley, no se confunda.
1: Deonna Dior, baby. 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
1: 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I'm reposting everything. Tell me what you want to hear. And also, I got a new thing for artists. Y'all can email me records. If I like it, I'm playing it. The email is theseasonmp3. I ain't going to tell you where. Make sure you follow me on Instagram, and if you want to know where to send it, whether it's Yahoo, iCloud, whatever, I will let you know after you follow me and DM me and let me know that you want to submit music to me. Grind Season Vague, baby. Let's get it.
2: It's 7 p.m. Friday. It's 95 degrees. I ain't got no nigga, and no nigga ain't got me. Let's go. I'm about to show my ass. 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How the fuck is that your man? If he

0: Kaya, baby. I already know what it is. Grind Season Radio. I'm here, baby. Grind Season is always my season. I already know what time it is. Shout out to my boy, Dave. He's here. Come on now.
1: It's that new Kaya, baby. Wrong one. Let's go.
2: Hold on. It's a...
3: Yeah, yeah. Yeah, yeah. Yeah, yeah. Huh. I heard bitches talking when I saw them, they were silent. Anytime I step out, I understand the assignment. Ho, what's the word? Is you riding or

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0: Shout to the locks. 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Isley Money. 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
1: The monkeys, nigga,
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1: hey,
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0: Bought a bag remix. 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
1: 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While
2: 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Join us called Bruce Wayne, baby. Grind Season Radio. It's like it's a snip trip.

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1: Let's go! 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Shout out my boy Vague. 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
0: 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Let's

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1: 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All that shit. All that shit. You know what I'm saying? Grind Season Network on YouTube. I'm asking for a friend podcast, The Purple Room Freestyle, 16 on the spot. No politics with Vague. Yeah, it's all there. All of it is there. Make sure you at me on the gram, because I am reposting everything. You know what I'm saying? Let's get it. Let's get it. Let's get it. Let's get it. Let's get it.

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2: Lamborghini doors make you think about suicide. 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Fly to Bahamas, 40,000 to get on a jetty. 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All she want is Tiffany from me, she don't wanna get me.
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0: many, many, so many niggas wanna catch me lacking. 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
1: Yeah, baby, Grind Season Radio, where you get all the exclusives. But then when you go to I'm Asking for a Friend podcast, you get all the tea of what's going on. You get opinions, unbiased. I don't care about opinions. I'm going to say what I want to say, and it is what it is. But I don't like this Jim Jones and Cameron shit. So we're going to play some Cameron and Jim Jones music, man. Let's try to bring the family back. Let's put the positive energy in the air. You shitting me?

0: Babe, what's up?
1: 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What's up?
2: Welcome back. He wanted to play with me, man. I played with triggers. Took the oven off my waist, started baking niggas. Doctor brought him back to life.

0: It may be light. Shout to KMF Boxing. I see y'all. San Bernardino, what's up?
1: All the day.
0: Southside Jamaica, Queens, what's up?

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2: 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Y'all don't want to brawl. 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

0: 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I fucking love it. I love rap. It changed niggas' lives.
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3: 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But you know, man, I'm playing that exclusive today. I got a bunch of exclusives. Capella Gray, SNS, Jadakiss. I got a bunch of shit in store for y'all tonight. Shout out to them BX boys. And once again, Happy New Year, people. Yeah, you already know what it is. I go by the name of Grind Season Vague, a.k.a. GS Vague. You already know. Check out that I'm Asking For A Friend podcast on YouTube right now. You know what I'm saying? But let's get the vibes going, baby. You already know. Grind Season Radio, baby. Let's shit me.

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R.I.P. Fat Man Scoop. 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See you, Dice. Soul clap if you ever know the fuck. Soul clap if you. 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
1: New shit by my man E-Ness. Shouts to that whole Philly. Did he do it?
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0: Babe, what's up?
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0: Exclusive, baby. 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

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Joint called New York Spark. You heard it first here, baby. 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
0: Deuce,
1: Deuce,
0: and you rocking
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1: rocking
0: GS
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0: Vague. 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
1: Vague.
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1: 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Not arguing with nobody. Shout out to that whole Grind Season, baby. Shout out to that whole Stone Age Kennels, that whole Stone Age Garden. Yeah, get into it. Do remember, make sure if you're on YouTube, check out that I'm Asking for a Friend podcast, episode 87, 88, out right now. So make sure y'all tap in with that. We just gonna make movies. We just gonna make movies all year, man. That's all I gotta say, man. Shout out to that boy Sincere, BX Boys, O. You know what I mean? I know the fucking vibes. 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Follow me on Instagram at Grind Season Vague. I will be reposting everybody. Check me on motherfucking TikTok before it blows over. I'm Asking for a Friend underscore POD. You know what I'm saying? So make sure, man. Let's go. New Ice Spice, baby.

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0: to remember that new album, Valentine's Day, SNS, Vague, Full Blitz 4, baby. We not playing. Then Big Icy coming right after that, baby. 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Another exclusive SNS joint, man.
1: Nigga.
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2: Shout to that girl, Jeezy, baby. 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
1: 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I'm reposting everything. Tell me what you want to hear. And also, I got a new thing for artists. Y'all can email me records. If I like it, I'm playing it. The email is theseasonmp3. I ain't going to tell you where. Make sure you follow me on Instagram, and if you want to know where to send it, whether it's Yahoo, iCloud, whatever, I will let you know after you follow me and DM me and let me know that you want to submit music to me. Grind Season Vague, baby. Let's get it.
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0: breasts. 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
1: 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Grind Season Radio, I'm here, baby. Grind Season is always my season. Y'all already know what time it is. Shout out to my boy, baby. Yeah, come on now.
2: It's that new Kaya, baby. Wrong one, let's go.
3: Hello, it's a...
4: Yeah, yeah. Yeah, yeah. Yeah, yeah.

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0: Shout to the locks. 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

0: Pay attention to Miss Hustle, baby. 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
1: different. 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It's the Cosmo Dog, man. Shout out my boy Vig. We here on Grind Season Radio.
0: I couldn't hold you back. 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
1: 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All that shit. All that shit. You know what I'm saying? Grind Season Network on YouTube. I'm asking for a friend podcast, The Purple Room Freestyle, 16 on the spot. No politics with Vague. Yeah, it's all there. All of it is there. Make sure you at me on the gram, because I am reposting everything. You know what I'm saying? Let's get it. Let's get it. Let's get it. Let's get it. 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
2: 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Fly to Bahamas, 40,000 to get on a jetty. 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
1: 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Please, I don't wanna let this effing squeeze.
2: 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Where you get all the exclusives. But then when you go to I'm Asking for a Friend podcast, you get all the tea of what's going on. You get opinions, unbiased. I don't care about opinions. I'm going to say what I want to say, and it is what it is. But I don't like this Jim Jones and Cameron shit. So we're going to play some Cameron and Jim Jones music, man. Let's try to bring the family back. 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
2: 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What's up?
0: Welcome back. 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I played with triggers.

0: and they be like.
1: Shout to KMF Boxing. I see y'all, San Bernardino, what's up?
0: All the day, all the
1: Southside Jamaica, Queens, what's up?

0: Russell Crowe. 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
1: Hustle, ho. Classics, baby. Classics, baby. Rest in peace, DMX.
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Y'all know what this is. 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
1: Double R with the factory rims. 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

Y'all see before you meet this 4 or 5 on the 6, 7. 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Out of every zap, I cut 227 dimes. 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

0: overstuffed them. 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
1: I have good news. 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
1: Plugged everywhere.

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What does your loyalty lie? With those that I know their morals is high, and they value way more than money can buy. 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What is this trust to it? 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Probably f***ing this man, didn't even write him in prison. Type of life that I'm living, I cut the bricks with quinine when I hit him. Still selling for the highs off of Midland. Pour a five of the Tristan. This beat giving me codeine vibes. 1,000 pills a day, remember when I sold bean pies. Don't want no smoke with us, we puffin' whole 3 5s and 1 backy. Pull up in a couple hotties. 1 tracky, 2 strikers, 4 choppers, 3 switches, 5 ladders. Where we grew up in Detroit, not even Black Lives Matter. In my streets, I'm like a Jedi. I'm a creature, you a rabbi. Preaching all these sermons, to whom it's concerning. Last time I stepped foot in church, it was a funeral service. 20 clip run out too quick, ain't mean to run out on purpose. 1 monkey, no stop the show, 1 clown, no shut on the circus. Big drugs for bigger thugs, we got bigger fish to fry. Streets keep greasing my palms, where touching. I think it's safe to say I'm clutching. Never folded under pressure, put that on my mama Hutchins and my Gaga Maxi. Can't let these body snatch me. When I'm trapping on my block, it's like my block keep trying to trap me. Plug keep trying to tax me, but I'm tied in with the countertop. Turned up on 10,000 watts. What does your loyalty lie? I light your block, I light the 4th of July. And then jump down on 94 to the shot. Won't ever short the supply. Don't nothing beat a failure more than a try. Legend of Zelda with the scorpion eye. When the corners was dry, they tried to send in a decoy with a spy. Paid all this money for my lawyer to lie. I can sell pork to Allah. 200 rackies in a Porsche with Sanaa. With my rabbies from Detroit to Dubai. Niggas ain't horsing a fly. I make a change course if you try. My pinky ring worth like a quarter of pie. Give me the ultimate high. Catching a rust, selling waters that's dry. Now I'm so up that I can fall to the sky. Smile for you, what else? Big drugs for bigger thugs. We got bigger fish to fry. Streets keep greasing my palms. Way at touching. I think it's safe to say I'm clutching. Never folded under pressure. Put that on my mama Hutchins and my Gaga Maxi. Can't let these body snatch me when I'm.

0: to Jay-Z, to Andre, to West Side Gun for making me want to just rap again. 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

0: If you don't have my money for me, I'll crack your freaking head wide open in front of everybody in the bank. 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
1: Pushing the culture forward with them BX Boys, one artist at a time.
2: This is another hip-hop on the Gram exclusive. Real talk. Who out here really working?